0: 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And those are two completely different things. 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
2: Would you allow for your partner to an authority? 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
2: Defeating the ends of justice.
4: Oh.
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4: Never.
2: Ramiz, your wife?
5: I will. 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
5: Yes, I will.
6: 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You.
2: Of course I will.
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5: Yeah.
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2: We are role playing.
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0: To you, wherever you find yourself this morning, whether you're on the road, whether you are going to work, whether you are going home from a night shift, hello and good morning. My name is Dylan Majavi, standing in for Tash V on Saturday mornings, where it is the place to be, of course, to start your day off on the right note here on KFM 94.5 with the most music that is just going to get you in that mood, in that weekend mood. If you haven't gotten there yet, don't worry. Don't worry, I got you, okay? We are here together. So, of course, you can connect with me on the WhatsApp line. I'm here all the way until 7 a.m. So, let's officially get the morning started.
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0: For most people, tiredness is not a sleep problem, it's an energy production problem. And those are two completely different things. Wait 90 minutes after waking up before your first caffeinated coffee. Your adrenal system will thank you.
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I just love the song. I love the song Liquid Deep. Oh, you owe me nothing. Fairy Tale by Liquid Deep. Absolutely amazing song to just kickstart your Saturday morning. What a banger, hey? Listen, if you just tune in, good morning. My name is Dylan Majavi. I'm standing in for Tashvi on KFM Mornings. I do hope that you are enjoying your Saturday and your weekend wherever you find yourself. And maybe you have plans later today. So I hope that you're looking forward to that playing out today. But until then, I'm here to keep you company all the way until 7 a.m. And still to come, we got some One Republic, Tyler, Sam Smith. So you don't want to go anywhere. So stay tuned to KFM 94.5 with the most music.

0: Oh, I don't know why, but I just got goosebumps. Just that last bit of the song by One Republic, Need Your Love. And before that was Tyler with Water and Sam Smith with Diamonds. I love it. I absolutely love the playlist today because it's just making me feel all that much better. That we, yeah, that it's a Saturday, that it's the weekend, that we are just making the best of it. And that's what it's all about. And yeah, of course, with me, Dylan Majavi, hanging out with you all the way until 7 a.m., standing in for Tash V on KFM Saturday mornings, making sure that your day's extra special. And then shout out to Denver Yeagers that is sending such a beautiful message on the WhatsApp line. So if you want to send a beautiful message or you just want to send a message telling me what you're getting up to today, I would appreciate that. I love that. But listen, if you're on your way to work or heading home or on the road, just on the road for whatever reason, listen, as long as you're tuning to KFM 94.5, we are here and we are making sure that you have the best day ever with the most music, of course, just to have that music, you know, in the background to, I always say it's one of those things where it just sets the tone for the day. For the music to just be there with you and just that movie moments, man, always, continuously. And that is what KFM does to make sure that your day is just liquor, man. You know, just extra liquor. And then still to come, we got Lady Gaga, we got Phil Collins, we got Zayn. So you absolutely don't want to go anywhere, okay? But connect with me on the WhatsApp line, man.
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0: This is Lil Nas next. That's What He Wants. And then before that was Janet Jackson, Together Again. And Zayn, Daydreaming. This is what it's all about. This is what it's all about, to make sure that our Saturday mornings are absolutely amazing. Because we look forward to having weekends, right? We give so much, we do so much when it comes to the weekdays. We're working, we're grinding, we are hustling. So now at least today, at least this weekend, we get to unwind. We get to relax, hopefully. Hopefully we get to unwind and relax, because I know some people are working, some people are busy, some people are just doing the most. And that's okay. But as long as you listen to KFM 94.5, we are here to make sure that your day is extra special. So good morning to you if you just locked in and just getting your day started. Welcome to you. I do hope that you're going to have a beautiful day. But of course, you can connect with me on the WhatsApp line. It is 082-945-0940. That is where you can find me. That is where you can connect with me, say hi, say good morning, and let me know what you're getting up to, what you're doing. And we got Berenice Cornelia saying, "Lick a J." I'm assuming she's having a good time wherever she is, because I know, and she definitely knows now, that the music is absolutely amazing. So you don't want to go anywhere. We still have amazing music lineup for you. We got Tones and I, Masake, Alex Warden, Mariah Carey. So you don't want to go anywhere. Stay tuned to KFM 94.5. It is the place to be when it comes to the weekends.
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1: This is KFM 94.5, making sure that your weekend is that extra special because you deserve it. You deserve good vibes, good energy, positive energy, and just liquor music to make sure that your weekend is extra special. So with that, we are going to continue the music here on KFM 94.5. So, of course, you can continue connecting with me on the WhatsApp line. It's 0829450940.
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1: That is BTS with Swim. And before that was Emma Tamlet with Disguise. Absolutely amazing. Good morning. If you just tuned in, hi, my name is Dylan Majavi, standing in for Tash V here on Saturday mornings on KFM 94.5. Shout out to Andre for tuning in, for sending a message and just wanting a shout out. Shout out to you, Andre. Thank you for tuning in. May you have a beautiful day. But of course, with having a beautiful day, we need to know what the weather looks like. So of course, I got you to make sure that your day is going to be extra special, you know. So let's get into it. So Cape Town is at a high of 17 degrees. Then we move over to Cape Point. It is at a high of 16 degrees. And then we move down to Clan William at a high of 19 degrees. And then traveling all the way to George at 16 degrees. And then out in Paarl, it is a high of 17 degrees, with Stellenbosch being 17 degrees. And then still by with a high of 17 degrees. And Wooster saying that it is at 16 degrees, with Swellendam being at a high of 19 degrees. And then a little bit of Plettenberg Bay saying that it is at 17 degrees today. So it seemed to be absolutely amazing overall, that it's going to be a good day. So it seems like you can make the most of this day today. So with that being said, just have fun, soak up the sun, and just dress warm, because it's still winter after all.
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0: What a Vibe. This is Second Chance by Lucas Graham. And we have more music after this.
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0: Eyes Closed by Ed Sheeran, and before that, Feels Like Mzansi by Amy. Absolute amazing vibes. Listen, the show has been liquor so far, man. It really has been. Good music, good company. That's all one could ask for. And I do hope that your Saturday morning is starting off lovely, starting off slow, starting off amazing, as it should. But listen, there's still more music to come. We got Liam Cover, Charlie Puth, Selena Gomez, Dua Lipa. So you don't want to go anywhere. Stay locked in to KFM 94.5 with the most music, honey.
1: This is Tato at school on his lunch break, also known as devour the quarter hour. His school shoes, so shiny. 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Backpack packed with books, pencils, a lunchbox, and another lunchbox from the other week. And that. Mara, the tomato dipping sauce dripping on his school shirt. That mess, not us. But for everything else, there's a pep for that. And that.
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0: What a way to end the show with Love on Top by Beyonce. And before that, we had We Don't Talk Anymore by Charlie Puth. Listen, it's been absolutely amazing keeping you company and just hanging out with you all the way until 7 a.m. today. And just to start your Saturday that much better. But listen, may you have a beautiful Saturday. May you have a blessed weekend. Until we chat again, I gotta say goodbye. But listen, don't overdo it, but do it all over again. Bye-bye.
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2: Very good morning. I'm Edouard de Kock. Cape Peninsula University of Technology lecturers will remain suspended until calm and safety is restored on campus. That's after talks between CPUT and the student body, facilitated by a team from the Department of Higher Education, ended on an impasse yesterday as student leaders demanded changes to the meeting structure. The university suspended its academic program and ordered students to evacuate residences following protests that began last week. This is despite the CPUT Council withdrawing a proposed financial recovery plan, which was among the students' grievances. Taxi body Santaco says commuters remain worried amid ongoing taxi violence along the Somerset West route. This follows taxi-related attacks on Thursday in Luandle and Khayelitsha that left 3 people dead and 2 wounded. In September last year, routes between Umfuleni, Somerset West, Khayelitsha, Luandle and Umzamo were shut down by the Western Cape government for 30 days following deadly violence, and Santaco says the latest attacks are linked to that same dispute. Santaco spokesperson Marco Sandile Tumana says they're working to arrange a meeting between the warring taxi associations. And over in the UK, a monkey that broke out of his enclosure in a wildlife park broke back in the next day. Earlier this week, the Highland Wildlife Park sent out an alert warning the public to be on the lookout for a Japanese macaque called Luca. The alert was retracted the next day when Luca was found back in his enclosure. To the weather now, clouds expected over the southern parts of the Western Cape today, otherwise a partly cloudy and cold to cool Saturday ahead. Cape Town reaching a high of 17, Fredendal 23, Beaufort West 21 and George 23 degrees. Once again, the top story in Eyewitness News at this hour, Cape Peninsula University of Technology lectures will remain suspended until calm and safety are restored on campus.
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0: 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And those are two completely different things. Wait 90 minutes after waking up before your first caffeinated coffee. Your adrenal system will thank you.
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0: still alive. Kay from 94.5, it's 12 minutes after 7. Welcome to Week in Breakfast, Saturday edition, Stan Mars. With you until 10 o'clock this morning.
1: Oh, you had to do the heavy breathing as well.
0: Yeah, chaos ensues. Okay. Massive day for South Africa. Bigger day for South African sports.
1: Ah.
0: My beloved Springboks take on Edwards' beloved All Blacks.
1: Mm.
0: It's a massive game. Now, remember the All Blacks, they've done battle against the Sharks, the Bulls, and the Stormers, and they've won all of them. They've won all their games. Well, we hope so.
1: Okay.
0: But it's Springboks versus All Blacks today. Next week, Saturday, they're playing down the road.
1: Yeah.
0: Chaos on the way. Where does your loyalty lie? We're going to talk about this. Edwards' beloved All Blacks have arrived.
1: Don't suppose you're going to ask where my loyalty lies then?
0: No, we know. We know.
1: Well, okay, yeah.
0: Yeah, it is what it is. So, it's do or die today. There can be only one. Liesel van der Vest stays in touch base with us

0: just before 8 o'clock today with the Feel Good Fitness Guide. Last week, Sunday, was incredible. Blisters for Bread. Oh, yeah. We did it live. It was amazing.
1: Mm.
0: You were hiding as per normal.
1: Mm.
0: Scamio.
1: Oh, no. I got to be here.
0: Yeah.
1: Working.
0: Yeah.
1: Mm.
0: Scamio.
1: You got to go on a jog.
0: Yeah. Well.
1: Well. It's not work if you do what you love.
0: Well. Wow.
1: What?
0: There we go.
1: Okay.
0: We'll do battle with Edward before 8 o'clock this morning. Thank you very much for your love on our social media platforms. Keep it rolling. 0829450940. Let's go back in time. It's a bit of a classic.

0: That's Holly Ray. It's called You. It's K from 94.5, 24 minutes after 7. Anthony DeSera's got the latest sports over the next couple of minutes. We'll touch base with Liesl van der Westhuizen. With our Feel Good Fitness Guide, yesterday was an epic day. A great day. 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We'll go through that, couple of the winners that really, really stood out for me. But what an incredible day. And if you were part and parcel of the voting process, if you were one of the people, of the hundreds of thousands of people that was part of the voting process, buy a donkey.
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8: Good morning, I'm Anthony Tejeda. Arsenal have gotten their Premier League title defence up and running with a 3-0 victory over newly promoted Coventry City. Goals from Kai Havertz, Bukayo Saka and Martin Odegaard. Before the match, Ezri Konsa was presented to the Emirates. The defender comes from Aston Villa in a £55 million deal on a 4-year contract. Villa making their own moves in the transfer market. Aaron Wan-Bissaka in on loan from West Ham, while Liverpool confirmed the departure of Curtis Jones to Inter Milan. And Man United have reportedly agreed a £70 million fee for Brighton's Carlos Baleba. FIFA's disciplinary committee handed out bans for the on-field clashes during Spain's 1-0 victory over Argentina after the 2026 World Cup final. Leandro Paredes has been given the heaviest ban, 10 matches, for grabbing Eric Garcia by the throat and then wrestling Gavi to the ground and appearing to strike him in the face after the full-time whistle and his team's defeat. He's also been handed a £66,000 fine, as is his teammate Nahal Molina, who has a 7-match ban. Argentina have been ordered to play their next two home games at 50% capacity, although one of those is suspended. Well, the Spaniard Gavi has been given a one-match ban for his part in that scuffle. All suspensions will be served during international fixtures. In rugby, Ellis Park will be hosting the opening test of the greatest rivalry between the Springboks and the All Blacks at 5 p.m. Well, rugby already played Friday in the Currie Cup. Stormers kept their playoff hopes alive with an emphatic 50-26 beating of the Bulls. Griquas booked a semi-final spot with a 38-14 win over the Pumas and a shared spoils with the Lions equalizing after the Hooters as it ended 22-22 against the Sharks. In tennis, Sarah Bialik continues her dream run at the Cincinnati Masters, fighting from a set down to knock over Madison Keys in the quarterfinal. She sets up a semi against Coco Gauff, who beat Marta Kostyuk in straight sets. In the men's draw, tight affair with Francis Tiafoe sneaking past Lorenzo Musetti, while Brandon Nakashima got the better of Taylor Fritz. And in athletics, Sinosipo Dambile finished second in the 200 meters behind Olympic champ Letsile Tsobogo at the Lausanne Diamond League meet. Prudence Sekodise was eighth in the women's 800 meter final. Anthony Teixeira, Eyewitness News Sport.

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2: Môre, gaan dit met die?
3: Stan, alles goed aan hierdie kant. Gister was 'n fantastiese dag met Best of the Cape. Jy het so deftig gelyk. Ek in jou pakkie.
2: Ja.
3: Is ek nie gewoond om jou te sien in 'n pak nie.
2: You looked incredible as well. But what a great day. Luister, ek het jou vertel, so there's a place that you and I need to go check out.
3: Vertel my.
2: Timmersdal, that's all I'm going to say. One Best of the Cape Awards yesterday. I want to go check it out.
3: Definitely want to go check it out.
2: There's so many amazing and incredible places that won yesterday, and that each and every single person that was part of the voting process. By a donkey, it was one of the best Best of the Cape Awards. I mean, it was just incredible. And to see Table Mountain, Edel Cableway, that little vineyard there by me. Yo, lekker dag, man. Lekker dag. You're lekker fitness guy.
3: It's fantastic. Yeah, fantastic. Yeah. And you know what? The top five as well. I've made a list of the top five of each of the nominees of places I want to go to, not just the winning places. So something like that's just so incredible for businesses.
2: Tilbag, definitief. Tilbag sal vir my sien. Ek is baie mal oor Tilbag.
3: Tilbag Hotel.
2: 100%.
3: Oh, beautiful.
2: Great
3: All these
2: place.
3: Hidden gems that we sometimes forget about.
2: Ja, ja. Wil ek dinge jou kan?
3: Alles goed aan hierdie kant. Hyrox is verlede naweek klaar, so nou is dit net tyd om reg te maak vir 'n klein fiets wedren met die naam van die Double Century, 202 km, einde November. 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
2: 202 km?
3: 202 kilometer. 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
2: great.
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3: Maar in ons fitness guide, there is so much happening, Stan. First of all, the nice thing about the fitness guide, it brings awareness to the small businesses, the big events, the smaller events in and around the Western Cape, and I love that this is the opportunity to grow things. And one thing that is really, really important is summer's on the way. We know how important our beaches are and especially our lifeguards. Milnerton Life Saving Club is looking for new volunteer lifeguards this summer. You'll learn essential life saving skills, be part of an active team, meet new people. And it's open to anyone age 14 years and older. This weekend is the last time to register for it. You need to be able to complete 400 meters in a swimming pool in under 8 minutes. So if swimming is already your thing, it's a fantastic new challenge and a great way to give back to the community while keeping fit. Milnerton Lifeguard Life Saving Club, they've got an Instagram, they've got a website. I found these details on the Milnerton Life Saving Club's website. Otherwise, you can see some of South Africa's best squash players in action today. It's the Growth Point SA Squash Nationals, and all the way from under-15s to senior champions taking place till 8 o'clock this evening at Maker's Landing in the V&A waterfront. Entry is completely free. Otherwise, head into the valley for the Into the Valley Trail Run tomorrow, 23rd August, starting at Murathi Wine Estate, just outside Stellenbosch. And there is everything from a 6 kilometer and 11 kilometer route. And it's just so beautiful. You're going to be running through neighboring farms, along vineyards, into the Knorrhoek Valley, beneath the Simmonsberg. And then there's beautiful single track. It is spectacular there. I've posted these details onto primemediaplus.com under the Feel Great Fitness Guide. So you'll find those details there. And then finally, if your idea of a good Sunday afternoon involves a little heat, a little ocean, and a whole lot of hydration, this one's for you. Revive is popping up at Sanders Rock Beach in Bantry Bay, Sunday, 23 August from 4 p.m. till 7 p.m. And they're teaming up with Hot Huts, so you can book a sauna session, get properly toasted, then cool things down in the Sanders Rock tidal pool afterwards, and chill out with Revive Electrolyte from their brand new hydration spot. So sauna spaces are limited. If you want to be part of this, this is a lovely way to recover on a Sunday. Book your details or get more details at get.revive for event updates. So that's happening tomorrow. A nice way to end off the weekend and cool down your weekend or heat up your weekend, depending on which way you look. So that's it for our fitness guide this morning, Stan.
2: 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Bye, dankie. 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We'll chat soon.
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0: Craig from 94.5. It's Weekend Breakfast, Saturday edition. This is Pink, What About Us? 9 away from 8, news coming up, top of the hour. Thank you for all your love on our social media platforms. We're doing score predictions. All Blacks, Springboks. It's the greatest rivalry. It's going down today, next week, Saturday. I hope you have your tickets, because it would appear that everybody in our social media platforms are looking for tickets. It is going to be one of the most epic games in the Mother City. Thank you very much for all your love on our socials. Keep it rolling. 0829450940. Boca, All Blacks, where does your loyalty lie? What does your heart say? What does your head say? Talk to me. Let me know where you are at this point in time. What is that possible score prediction? How strong is the team that Rassie put together? Are you confident in it? The All Blacks have looked pretty dominant against the Stormers, the Sharks, the Bulls. What do you think? 0829450940.
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0: 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What do you think is probably or possibly the worst song in history? What comes to mind? I'll give you one guess.
1: I am aware that there was a team of...
0: One guess, that's all you get.
1: Oh, no. Okay, well, I'm just going to give the backstory anyway. I am aware that there was like a team of, I wouldn't necessarily call them scientists, but musicologists maybe.
0: What?
1: That they essentially took what people regarded as the worst types
0: right.
1: of songs or things that you can do in a song or whatever, and then they compiled a song that they considered scientifically the worst possible song.
0: So I'm going to play you the worst song.
1: Oh, yummel.
0: I'll play only 30 seconds of it because we don't really have time.
1: Also, it's apparently the worst song, so why play more?
0: Okay. Just 30 seconds of it. Then so let's give you 15 to 30 seconds.
1: Okay.
0: Then you give me your feedback in 15 to 30 seconds.
1: Okay.
0: You ready?
1: Okay. Hoe durf jy? Nee, hoe durf jy? That is... Hoe durf jy? Shaggy strength of a woman. Hoe durf jy?
0: So I played the song for you a couple of weeks ago. Mm. Edward danced to the song.
1: On Women's Day, National Women's
0: Day.
1: I
0: recorded a clip of Edward.
1: Oh.
0: And I posted the clip. And to my dismay, people are loving Edward dancing to the song. So now it irritates me.
1: It's a really good song.
0: Because though. I really put up the video to get a lach. But now people are loving you and loving the song.
1: Sorry, I'm not listening to you. I'm vibing.
0: Stop it. Stop it, you monster.
1: I'm vibing.
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1: A very good morning. I am insulted. While it remains uncertain when lectures at CPUT will resume, student leaders are accusing the university of financial mismanagement and of making students pay for what they describe as poor financial decisions. The Cape Peninsula University of Technology suspended its academic program and ordered students to evacuate residences last week as protests erupted on campus. At the center of the dispute is CPUT's proposed financial recovery plan, which was withdrawn by the university council but which students want scrapped altogether. Talks facilitated by the Department of Higher Education deadlocked yesterday, while a date to resume is yet to be determined. While the SRC accuses CPUT of lacking transparency, university spokesperson Lauren Kingsley insists student leaders have been included in financial discussions.
3: Because CPUT's annual reports are available on our website for any member of the public to scrutinize, student leaders also sit on council where the student debt burden is discussed. When student leadership raised issues around the minimum initial payment, our council had a special meeting and this draft plan was withdrawn for further consultations.
1: Housing activists have raised concerns that more than 160 people facing eviction from Transnet-owned land between Culemborg and Woodstock in Cape Town could be left with nowhere to go. Ndifuna Okwazi is set to appeal a recent eviction order, arguing that officials have not put forward adequate plans to accommodate those who may be displaced. And tributes continue to pour in for former two-division world boxing champion Zolani Lastborn Tete following his murder in Ndantsane in the Eastern Cape. According to police, 38-year-old Tete was shot and killed by two armed suspects outside his home last night. A 27-year-old woman who was with Tete at the time was wounded and is currently recovering in a hospital. To the weather now, clouds expected over southern parts of the Western Cape, otherwise a partly cloudy and cold to cool Saturday ahead. Cape Town reaching a high of 17, Langebaan 18, Ladysmith 20 and Knysna 23 degrees. Once again, the top story in Eyewitness News at this hour. While it remains uncertain when lectures at CPUT will resume, student leaders are accusing the university of financial mismanagement and of making students pay for what they describe as poor financial decisions.
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0: 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Edward needs your help. Because I can tell you now he's not going to get this. I'm looking for the name of a band.
1: Okay, you too.
0: Nope.
1: UB40.
0: Touch. Your first clue is touch.
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0: 082-945-0940. This group was originally called Touch.
1: Ach, Niemann.
0: 100%.
1: Okay.
0: 082-945-0940.
1: It's going to be like a boy band group, so don't tell it's just Blue-vious. I haven't heard Blue in ages.
0: There's a name. Michelle Stevenson was an original member of this band before leaving and being replaced. Michelle Stevenson. The name of the band was originally Touch.
1: It's not... It couldn't be TLC.
0: Their biggest song...

0: globally was written in 30 minutes.
1: Their
0: biggest song, it reached number one in 37 countries, making it the best selling album by a female group.
1: Okay, female
0: in
1: group.
0: In music history.
1: Okay. So not TLC, Touch.
0: 0829450940. Edward needs your help.
1: Yes.
0: The group was initially called Touch.
1: Okay, dis. Nou gaan dit iets rarig wees wat jy nie verwag nie. Like it would be something silly.
0: Celia on the money. Well done, Celia.
1: What?
0: Atomic Kitten says Francois, that is a great guess.
1: Ooh, ek het al vergeet van Atomic Kitten.
0: That's a fantastic guess, but incorrect. Tim Bourne, you got it. Anandis is Touch Glass. Nope.
1: Oh, okay. It would actually be an interesting name change. Daniil, like, we're no longer Touch, we're Touch Glass.
0: You get it. Spot on, Daniil.
1: Oh, well done, Daniil.
0: 0829450940. We do battle. Edward needs your help. Little Mings, it's a great guess.
1: Little Mix!
0: Great guess.
1: Yeah. Oh, that's a blast.
0: Vivica LaRue, you are correct. Francois, Destiny's Child, incorrect. But great guess also.
1: This
0: very
1: good
0: guess.
1: This works TLC,
0: 0829450940. Edward has got 60 seconds remaining.
1: Hoe durf jy?
0: Yeah.
1: You're putting it. Ha! Okay. Ek weet hoe jou tipe 60 sekondes ook werk, hoor. It's like, oh, you've got 60 seconds. Anyway, like I was saying, you've got 15 seconds left.
0: Candy Sue, thank you for your message. Incorrect.
1: Okay, it's,
0: Touch.
1: Okay,
0: they were called Touch initially.
1: Twee, the 30-minute song thing gaan vir my so a ding wees van, dan gaan het iets wees soos, tell me what you want, what you really, really want. I wanna, en dan is het iets soos Spice Girls.
0: 0829450940. 30 seconds. I need your final answer.
1: Fact that
0: Neil,
1: you're ignoring me.
0: You are correct. Gracious Bake, you are correct.
1: Okay, so there's Nice Spice Girls. No?
0: Peyton Samuels, in 15 seconds, I want your final answer. Peyton, correct you are.
1: That's it.
0: Peyton, correct. Thank you very much.
1: Okay.
0: Edward, I now require your final answer.
1: Okay, ek aanvaar deur my ignoreer, dit was nie Spice Girls nie. It was not TLC. Ek het nooit gevra hoeveel lede in die groep is nie. Van and it's not going to be Wet Leg and it's not going to be The Last Dinner Party because you don't know those people. I'm too hip and niche.
0: Nerd.
1: Is it Sugar Babes?
0: Is that your final answer?
1: Ek weet nie. Okay. Ja.
0: Sugar Babes is his final answer.
1: Is
2: yeah.
1: It?
2: Yeah.

0: This song was written in 30 minutes. It became their number one song, their number one hit in 37 countries. Massive, massive. The band was initially called Touch, and they considered changing the name to Spicy Girls, but they dropped it after discovering some website that had the name. Michelle Stevenson was replaced by Emma Bunton.
1: No, two.
0: 100%.
1: Still annoyed that you ignored me when I said Spice Girls.
0: Well, okay. Couldn't give it to you. So we'll do it again after 9 o'clock. Get involved. It's 20 after 8. In all fairness, you did really well today. You did?
1: Thank you.
0: Baie goed gedoen. Yes, Ibi.

0: KFM 94.5. It's Mikasa with La Vida. Trust you all. Thank you for the love on our social media platforms. Olivia Dean on the way. EB English, favorite distraction. Thank you for Anthony DeSario's got the latest sports as we get ready for another epic encounter. All Black Springboks, 5 p.m. Where does your loyalty lie?
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Good morning, I'm Anthony Teixeira. 30 years after their last tour of South Africa, the All Blacks collide with the Springboks in the first of four tests in rugby's greatest rivalry. In the Currie Cup, nothing between the Sharks and the Lions as it ended 22-22. Bulls still hunting for a first win of their campaign as they fell 50-26 to the Stormers. Griekos showing their defending champs might in a 38-14 win over the Pumas. While in football, clear message from Arsenal as they started the Premier League season with a 3-0 win over Coventry City. And selected matches for the day, Hull City host Man United and Spurs take on Brentford. Back home, we have the MTN 8 First Leg semi-finals at 3 p.m. The only team left in the competition not to have won it, Sekhukhune United, will come up against Orlando Pirates, who are, of course, the reigning champs, having won it four times in a row. In cricket, England won the first test by an innings and 103 runs against Pakistan. Ollie Robinson with the player of the match performance for his 8-wicket haul, while Australia have really shaked off that Darwin test loss to Bangladesh with a massive shift on day one with the ball. After winning the toss and electing to field, Mitchell Starc toppled the top order. In fact, three of the top four gone for ducks. He continued to be relentless in that second session after lunch, eventually ending with figures of 6 for 12 with the visitors all out for just 64 runs. In tennis, we've had some withdrawals from the US Open. Yannick Sinner, the men's world number one, pulling out due to a knee injury. Holger Rune also out with an Achilles tendon injury. And we end off in the golfing world, where South Africa's Sean Norris is a one shot off of the Nexo Championship leader Matthew Salgate going into the weekend on 3 under par, while at the BMW Championship, Wyndham Clarks takes a shot lead into moving day after carding a second round 6 under par. Anthony Teixeira, Eyewitness News Sport.

0: Okay, from 94.5 Black Coffee, we dance again. 8:41, Stan Mars with you till 10. Yeah, we do battle today, Springboks, All Blacks. There's one really, really big All Black supporter that I know. It's a good friend of mine. His name is Grant Lesh. DJ Grant Lesh is a huge, huge All Black supporter. So Grant, you and I, we will do our banter a little later on. Ruan, though, has got an opinion, which I quite like, though. So, Ruan, bye, thank you for the boodskap, eh? Much appreciated.
1: How's it? Morning. Lekker, man. Yeah, it's always an uneasy feeling when you're playing the All Blacks.
0: 100%.
1: You can never say confidently who's going to win. I mean, Rasi said it well. It's you can forget about all the other tests. It's about this Saturday, you know? And yes, it's the greatest rivalry.
0: It is.
1: I think we have the advantage, though, seeing that we at home. But also need to remember that the All Blacks have been preparing very well against the clubs. So, yeah, it's scary, but in the best way possible. I mean, this is rugby at its best.
0: And, absolutely.
1: You know, it always seems to bring out the best out of both teams, barring two games where in the history where these were big scores, you know. But other than that, it's New Zealand versus SA, greatest rugby rivalry.
0: Thank you very much. What is your score prediction? 0829450940. Grant Lesh says 25-0 to the All Blacks. What do you say?
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0: Mr. Stan Mars, good morning. Good morning, Mr. Stan Mars. This is Louis. The biggest Springbok supporter. So let me tell you something, Mr. Mars. Al die All Blacks mense wat so skree vir die All Blacks. 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Hulle gaan heel weer vandag. 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Al sy die Springboks 37-21. So go, Bokke, go!
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0: Vumala with Show Me. Five away from 9K from 94.5. Muhammad says 21-19 to the All Blacks. We're talking about the greatest rivalry, Boca taking on the All Blacks today. Alta says, Stan, I'm a proud All Blacks supporter all the way from George. The jersey does look good. Thank you, Peter. SA All Blacks nail bite to 27-20 favour of SA. Peter, yeah. Laughing now to that score, 23, All Blacks 15 to the Boca. Graham Phillips says, 23-18 Box. Lloyd, 21-16, couple of them coming in, 15-12. All right, 0829450940. It is the greatest rivalry, Mohamed Sonde, 21-19 to the All Blacks. What do you say?
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0: 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Weekend Breakfast, Saturday edition. It's 9 o'clock. Time for news. Thereafter, we'll do battle as we get ready for another quiz. 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
2: Very good morning. The Cape Peninsula University of Technology says plans to resume classes will be communicated in due course as talks between the institution and protesting student body broke down. Last week, the university suspended its academic program and ordered learners to evacuate residences as student protests disrupted campus. At the center of the dispute is CPUT's proposed financial recovery plan aimed at recovering part of CPUT's 4.2 billion rand student debt. While the plan was withdrawn by the university, City Council students want it scrapped altogether. Higher Education Minister Buti Manamela has since sent a departmental team to facilitate talks between student leaders and university management, but it ended with an impasse yesterday, with student leaders demanding changes to the meeting structure. Police Union SAPU says the withdrawal of charges against crime intelligence head Dumisani Khumalo and six others cannot undo the reputational damage they suffered. Khumalo and his former co-accused were facing fraud and corruption charges linked to the alleged improper appointment of Brigadier Deneo Mokwela to crime intelligence, but the charges were withdrawn in the Pretoria Magistrates Court yesterday. SAPU says the senior police officials were subjected to humiliation and distress after being accused in what it describes as a flawed process. And over in Canada, a Quebec man involved in an asset dispute with his ex-wife tried using AI to win his court battle, only to have his documents filled with references to fake legal cases. The man, who was representing himself in the dispute, admitted during questioning that he used ChatGPT to generate his court documents, as the court found reference to four cases that simply did not exist. The court ordered him to pay for the legal costs of the appeal and to pay $1,000 to his ex-wife to compensate her for her time and effort. To the weather now. Clouds expected over southern parts of the Western Cape, otherwise a partly cloudy and cold to cool Saturday ahead. Cape Town reaching a high of 17, Clan William 23, Prince Albert 22, and Riversdale 21 degrees. Once again, the top story in Eyewitness News at this hour. The Cape Peninsula University of Technology says plans to resume classes will be communicated in due course as talks between the institution and protesting student body broke down.
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0: Taking you back in time, Lionel Richie, K from 94.5. It's Weekend Breakfast, Saturday edition, 10 after 9. We'll do this for the last time for the morning. Get involved, 0829450940.
1: You're just making noises.
0: Now, also, I just want to tell you that I can't get to all your messages. There's hundreds of them that come in. And the bulk of them are correct, though, for the quizzes. The bulk of them are right.
1: Yes.
0: So if I've missed your name, my apologies. I'll try to get to more of them. But right now, Edward needs your help because I need the name of an American pop rock band.
1: Okay, at least we know American now.
0: Formed in San Francisco in the 90s. Grammy-winning group has a rich history filled with unique milestones.
1: Pop rock band, San Fran.
0: Their smash hit was the single most downloaded track of 2010.
1: Wow.
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1: 2010,
0: 1 billion streams on Spotify. Before they made it big, the band was turned down by multiple major record labels before finally landing a start with Aware Records. From San Francisco.
1: Okay.
0: 0829450940. Fronted by Pat Monahan.
1: Well, quite. That can might only help me, and I should know.
0: Grammy-winning group.
1: Ah!
0: 2010.
1: Pat Monahan.
0: The single most downloaded track of 2010. 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
1: 2010.
0: 0829450940.
1: Daar was the one group that I'm thinking of slightly, because I remember the one discrepancy they had is they started, you said now they started early 90s, San Fran. And then only much later did they become successful. And I remember they received a Grammy for like best newcomer artist or something. And they were standing on that stage going, we aren't. We've been here
0: for a while.
1: Yeah. I think part of the speech was, we are not young.
0: Nadia, correct. You are. Keegan, spot on. Ethan, correct.
1: Ek weet jou vertel is nie, though.
0: Shanae, spot on you are. Ralph, you got it. Valalem, Lekker Gresham, spot on.
1: Okay.
0: Leanne, Jemima.
1: Well, I'm okay at Rach.
0: Clinton, well done.
1: Oh,
0: Nina,
1: come on.
0: Correct.
1: That can't be this easy.
0: Megan Lenz, spot on you are.
1: Huh?
0: Eli, correct you
1: Nia,
0: are.
1: Nia, that's just, okay, you gave a few clues, my sus.
0: Courtney LeKay, thank you very much. Spot on you are.
1: That is the funny, ne?
0: Kyla, correct you are.
1: Is it?
0: Christina, I'm going to play your voice note, but before I do, I first want to see how far Edward gets.
1: Okay, but I'm ignoring the fact that you're ignoring me again. And last time you did that, I was right. And now gaan ek net meer vassteek kan 'n ding. And because I get fixated on that, I'm probably going to be wrong.
0: What is your final
1: answer? Nee, ek gaan hierdie reverse psychology van jou aanvaar nie, Stan. Reverse psychology. The straightforward psychology you're giving me. U-turn psychology. Is it?
0: Do you have an answer for me?
1: I don't know. Maybe.
0: Give it a shot. Then.
1: Is it fun?
0: That's a good guess.
1: At least you answered me this time.
0: Shall we see what Christine says?
1: Yes. Help.
2: Hi, morning, Stan. It's Christine. It was great meeting you last week.
1: Hey,
2: the answer is train. Take care, stay safe. Bye now.
1: Drops of Jupiter. Oh.

0: In 2010, 1 billion streams. What song would you say is bigger from Train, Drops of Jupiter or this?
1: Yeah, it would be this. I like Drops of Jupiter. That's how I got to know Train. Maar hier is hulle groter.
0: Mm. Yeah. Okay, from 94.5. We'll do it again tomorrow. Thank you very much for your participation.
1: Yay, I'm running for the hills now. Thank you, everyone, for your help.
0: Elaine and Ashley on the way. We'll do it again tomorrow morning, same time, same place, with Edward.
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0: Taking it back in time tomorrow day, KFM 94.5. What am I to do? 9:27 reminder for you. Coming up, we're crossing to the KFM crews out at Checkers Outdoor Willowbury Shopping Centre. 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
13: Good morning, I'm Anthony Teixeira. 105 years of rugby's greatest rivalry will have its 111th test between the Springboks and the All Blacks this afternoon and the first of the 2026 series. There's box captain Peter Steff Du Toit.
14: So it's a very different tournament. It's the first time I play in a tournament like this, and especially to host New Zealand in South Africa for 3 games, it's a massive honour and a privilege. And to be able to play against them and get an opportunity to play against them again, especially in Ellis Park, it's very special for myself and the whole team. So I really hope we can make the best out of Saturday.
13: It'll be a first tour outing for AB's captain Ardie Savia, who's excited to get going.
15: Yeah, we're excited, but also know what's coming. It's always special for me, but to do it here in this special occasion is it's even more special. Stakes are high. There's a lot of hype and edge around it. You know, for me, I think that brings the best out of all players. You know, we respect Springboks and a real class outfit they are, but also I believe we're just as quality. So hopefully we go out there and put a spectacle on.
13: Switching to football, with the first of the MTN8 semi-final first legs today. It all takes place at the old Peter Mokaba Stadium. It's the first encounter of three inside of a week for Sekhukhune United and defending champs Orlando Pirates. Opening weekend of the Premier League season has kicked off last night with Mikel Arteta saying that the defending champs Arsenal were impressive with their chemistry in the 3-0 victory over Coventry City at the Emirates. Your Saturday action kicks off at 1:30 with Michael Carrick's Man United heading to promoted Hull City. Busy 4 p.m. kickoff as not Nottingham Forest up against Leeds, while we have Everton taking on Crystal Palace and Ipswich Town meet Sunderland. The evening encounter will see Spurs starting their campaign, hoping to avoid the struggles of last season in a London derby against Brentford. And in Formula 1, Kimi Antonelli, quickest in the Dutch practice, but he just couldn't bring it to the sprint qualifying as he'll be starting fifth. His teammate George Russell claimed pole position. That's at midday, with quali for tomorrow's Grand Prix then at 4 p.m. Anthony Teixeira, Eyewitness News Sport.

0: brilliant. 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Let's cross over to the KFM crew to find out more. Lauren, morning. How goes?
1: Good morning, Stan. I'm good. How's it going on your side?
0: A bit chilly this side, but who's complaining? You've got all the hot deals out of Checkers Outdoor.
1: 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That's 100% for sure.
0: 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Tell us more.
1: So listen, as some people might know, you know, we've been popping into Checkers Outdoor at Willowbridge for the past two or three Saturdays, and this is the last one. So it's our final one where we're looking for one lucky shopper to win that 5,000 Rand Checkers Outdoor voucher. And on top of that, I know that you know all about it, but in case somebody doesn't know, if they spend 500 Rand or more in-store at Checkers Outdoor, you swipe your extra savings card, then you can stand a chance to win a brand new Suzuki Jimny. 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So you've only got between now and tomorrow to still enter that competition.
0: Get involved right now. A Suzuki Jimny can be yours, valid until Sunday, 23 August. 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It's the perfect shelter for your next camping trip a weekend away. Do you camp at all, Lauren?
1: Listen, I must admit, I love camping. I'm not organized enough to go camping the way we should go camping, but I love just showing up and figuring it out. So something like a good special on a gazebo, it comes in handy for the less organized amongst the campers, you know?
0: 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What is the balance of your day looking like, Lauren? Are you watching the All Blacks do battle with a Boker?
1: Oh, this is the part where I run away and I hide behind a bush because I'm so sports dumb that I didn't even know there was a game going on. I'm ashamed, Stan. Shame me until the end of tomorrow.
0: Lauren, thank you for your time. 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
1: Oh, of course. You know, that's exactly what we always do. Thank you so much, Stan. Next time you must join us.
0: 100%.
1: Miss you on the side.
0: Ciao, ciao.
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0: 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Santa Spiro, Material Lover, KFM 94.5. 10 away from 10, time for me to say goodbye. Carl on the way on the other side of 10 until 2 p.m. this afternoon. Have a great Saturday further. 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It was phenomenal, to say the least. Enjoy the game. We'll touch base tomorrow morning between 7 and 10 for another edition of KFM Weekend Breakfast. 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
1: It is time for your favorite chart show in the whole wide world. I want to start off the show. I know it seems like it's a slower start, but just a very special message to a friend of mine who celebrates a birthday today, and that is Dua Lipa. I just want to say a very happy birthday. I wish you all of the best during this beautiful day of yours. Enjoy it and have as much fun as possible from your friend, Carl. I did send you a message. I only have one grey tick. That's how I wanted to start. It's 10 o'clock. What's up? 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And I've got three fat interviews for you with South Africans who are dropping some heat exclusively to you on KFM 94.5. Before we move forward, let's go back for a second and tell you exactly what happened last week.
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1: Last week in your KFM Top 40 with me, Carl Wasty, you had two brand new bangers entering the chart. The first one came from Queen, Madonna, and Kylie Minogue, Love Sensation. And Martin Garrix returned to the chart, this time with U2, Firefly.

0: after It Girl, I realized, I mean, to be honest, this song was already made way before It Girl even came out, and so are the next songs that are going to be coming out. So I haven't been in the studio too much, but what I have been doing is I've been practicing, I've been rehearsing the performance aspect of things.
1: And we spoke a little German. Sprechen Sie Deutsch, wie geht's wunderbar. Hamburg by Munich.
0: I've lived in 14 different places.
2: Oh, wow.
0: All in Cape Town, though, a lot of moving around.
2: This could take a long time.
0: Yeah, but all Cape Town, and I went to the German school. I'm half German. I know.
2: Now, just for that, you're going to have to introduce your song in German.
0: Hallo, mein Name ist Eva Marie, und hier ist mein neues Lied, Keep My Name Out Your Mouth.

0: Ben Rodriguez was in to share his new summer banger.
1: There you were, looking better than the rumors that I heard.
2: Well, that's how the song opens up, you know, like, there you were, looking better than the rumors that I heard. That's like the first verse. And then just constantly, like, throughout our talking and stuff, as we started posting together, a lot of my friends literally would, like, hit me with, like, there's no way as a guy like you's got a girl like this, bro. Like, come on, bro. Like, how did you do that? Like, that was the common question, you know?
3: Top shelf swung for the fence.
2: Yeah,
3: sorry,
2: bro, you're swinging a bit out of your league there, buddy. And so that's what inspired the song, was, like, how did I find a girl like you? I wish I knew. Like, that was, like, so I guess the song is for all those guys out there with girls that are way above their league.

0: First of all, I was so honored because he literally dazzled owned 2025. It was an honor for me to like even be considered, or even the fact that he even knew me. I was like, that's crazy. And I ended up spending a lot of time in studio with them, and just like super genuine and music lovers. So we made a couple of songs, and this is the one that really like we all kind of enjoyed and stuck with us.
1: As well as some powerful advice for the ladies in the entertainment industry.
0: I just want to say, like anything, a music career is going to feel laborious. It's going to feel like work. It's going to feel exhausting, not rewarding, tiring. But at the end of the day, it's something that you love. I think just know that it's always going to feel like this is a challenge. But the beauty is overcoming that challenge. It's finishing the song. It's having a good show. It's trying to get an interview with Carl. It's putting yourself out there. It's a lot of work. But at the end of the day, every little milestone is so worth it.
1: And your top five sounded like this. In at five, Tyler, Zara Larsson, She Did It Again. Fourth spot, Goldfish, Solani Mohola, Little Wonder. At three, Shakira, Burna Boy, Die Die. At two, Ariana Grande, Hate That I Made You Love Me. And number one once again for the Sama winner, Sisyon. It's Will Lindley, Holding the Line.

0: And that's what happened last week in your chart show. It is now time for another one of these between now and 2 o'clock. Thanks a lot for being here. My name is Carl Wastey. What do you say we get this party charted?
1: Number 40.

0: It's Madonna, Kylie Minogue, Boom Boom, Shake the Room. Love Sensation on your chart show.
1: Love Sensation, good vibration, Love Sensation.
0: Madonna is a sensation on her own. The Queen has got 11 nods at the 2026 MTV Video Music Awards. In fact, her 14-minute visual confessions to the film is nominated for Video of the Year. And she's also up for Artist of the Year, Song of the Year, several technical awards. Take a bow. Maybe taking all 11. You never know. That's Madonna, the After Hours remix of Love Sensation. More beats to come. Plus, I'm going to do an entire listening session of Amy Chasing's album later. And if that's not enough for you, Easy Freak. I haven't chatted to those boys for a long time. They'll be chatting to you quite soon. In fact, in the next 10 minutes, they dropped a brand new banger. Only You Can Do is its name, and they'll be dropping that for you exclusively and having a chat to you as well this morning on your KFM Top 40, powered by Checkers. 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

0: 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It's your friends, Good Luck, who have a completely different look on life at the moment. There's a carefree boldness about their music, and that's why I chatted to Jules from Good Luck about the new song Last Deep Breath and why it's so liberating.
1: I think it's part of the reason why we haven't released music so frequently is that pressure of like statistics, and you have to deliver, and it has to hit X amount of things and streams and blah blah blah, and by the end of it you're just like a ball of nerves, you know, and it's like it becomes less about the music. And I think we got wrapped up in that for a while and felt that pressure. And so getting the music out was tough. But I think because of life and because of the last 2 years and a whole lot of deep diving, we don't care anymore. We just want to have fun.
2: Number

0: 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It's on your show, your KFM Top 40, powered by Checkers. This is an important conversation I need to have with two individuals who I haven't chatted to in what feels like a decade. I have no idea why, but they're very busy and I get it. Because when you get two of the most stylish individuals in South Africa in one dynamic group called Easy Freak, it's very easy to get lost in the schedule. But I'm glad I locked them down today for a brand new track. So live from their vehicle somewhere in South Africa, it's Dom and Jude. What's up, gents? Hello.
1: What's up, Carl? How you doing?
2: How you doing?
0: Lekker. Yo, it's been a long time. Sure.
1: It has.
0: Okay, where are you off to? I just wanted to catch you before you drive off to your next gig.
1: We are actually in the parking lot of, we don't want to be cheating on you, but the next radio interview.
0: No, good. No, the thing is, work smart, not hard. I get it. Don't worry about
1: exactly.
0: It. That's how it goes. But this new single is great. Of course, I have been such a big fan of you two for a long time. Just that you're so far away. I just wish you came to Cape Town a bit more. That's fine. It's okay. Well, I'll get straight into it because I know you got another interview coming. I got you. And they're probably going to have hot coffee there. I can't offer that to you on a phone, but I can offer you a good conversation. But let's just start off with Dom. Catch me up on Easy Freak because I've noticed that from the beginning till now that the sound of Easy Freak has seemed to have evolved. You know, there's a funk. There's a bit of like a, there's a jazz, there's a tempo to it as well that seems to have evolved since the beginning days. So tell me about what that is. Is it just a creative redirection or is it the band maturing to something different?
1: Yeah, I think maturing is the right word. We took a while to kind of settle into what we wanted to sound like. And this new, we got an album coming out in December, which we're very excited about. But it's a lot of live instrumentation. So obviously Jude's a drummer and he's laid so many live drums on this album, which we kind of never used to do. And then lots of guitars, lots of strings, horns, backing vocals. So yeah, it's kind of like back to our roots of, we both studied at UKZN jazz. We're kind of getting back to our roots of a lot of live instrumentation. And then obviously the funk and disco elements, which have always been an influence for us, but kind of coming through a bit stronger in this project, which we also are very excited about.
0: I love that because instrumental, just like focusing on that, I love the idea of getting back to your roots because, you know, I think that sometimes the industry tends to push you in different directions. That's not what you want. You know, you want to be, you know, like straight up and honest with yourself, which is important. And I'm glad you're doing this. And I can feel this in the new track as well. But just to go back for a second, Jude, when it comes to this song, is it true that this was written originally in 2016? Like we are 10 years later.
2: We started writing this track, or Dom started writing this track when we first started the band.
1: Even before, I think. Yeah.
0: What?
1: It was like a ballad. Like 2013 maybe.
2: We really love revisiting like a lot of our older ideas. And you know, we always thought that the song had like good bones, and you know, I guess like 10 years later, you know, we've also like grown and matured as songwriters and producers and composers, and you know, we thought we'd give this song a second chance. And yeah, we love it so much.
1: Yeah, change the time signature.
2: Yeah.
1: Change the tempo.
0: Oh, you see, now that's the thing. So, like, how do you figure out that the song could be used on that way? Because, you know, 10 years ago, we're different people. I've always thought about, like, you know, when you write something down, Dom, and you're like, hey, this is a cool song. But this is 2016. Now we're in 2026. Like, have you ever cringed? Yeah. Have you ever cringed back at some of the lyrics you've written?
1: All of them.
0: You see, that's what I want to know. Okay, here's my challenge. Hold on, Dom and Jude, here's my challenge. Be honest with yourselves and with me. This is the great expose. I'm going to Deborah Patter both of you right now, okay? I want to know, word for word, if you can, like the song lyrics that you know that it was left on a piece of paper somewhere because you knew it was that cringe.
1: Well, I can say mine. It was actually from this song.
0: What?
1: Yeah.
0: Go for it.
1: The verse used to say something about the rain being God's tears. I think it was.
3: Wow, really?
0: Really?
1: It was pretty poetic. It was very dramatic for the breakup that I was going through.
0: Wow. The rain is God's tears. Okay.
1: Yeah. Wow. Yeah, pretty intense.
2: I remember one, it's so hilarious thing about it now. And the song is not available anymore. Oh. Thank God.
0: Okay. What was it?
2: There's a track called Pills and Drinks.
1: Oh, yeah.
2: That I wrote.
1: Yeah.
2: It is like me.
1: Having never taken a pill or a drink.
2: Or drink. Writing a song about it all. Like me referring to these things, like as if this has been my life. I don't know.
0: You know, it's interesting because I think sometimes as artists, like, you want to have a real life experience of certain things that you write about. But I have chatted to a few artists before who were completely single, but they wrote about a breakup. But they had never been in the relationship to write about the breakup. And I was like, really? So no one's ever broken your heart? And this guy responds, no, not at all. So I'm like, how did you know what this feels like? How were you so vivid in your description? He's like, I watch movies. It's like, yeah. Okay.
2: Here we go.
0: Oh, this, okay, I tell you what. One last cringy question before I get onto this amazing song that you dropped. This is 10 years ago that this thing started, even before that. You said 2013 or so, at the birth of Easy Freak. And I want to take you all the way back. A nostalgia question, Dom and Jude. Honestly, what were the other options for calling, like, yourself a certain band? Like, what was the options on the piece of paper? Like, Easy Freak is what you landed on, but I know there were other options. So what were they?
1: Truth. Well, just before we were in Easy Freak, we were in a band together called Young.
0: Yeah.
1: Which I think is a pretty cool name.
2: It's a pretty cool name. It wouldn't age very well.
1: Yeah, we'd be called old.
0: You know, I often wonder how rappers get away with Young, because like there are some like 49-year-old rappers, and you're like, bro, Young Thug, you're a bully. What's happening?
1: Old Thug.
0: So there was Young, so you weren't a bad. But I mean, surely when you two got together, you were like, right, we have to call ourselves some. Let's call ourselves DJ Dom and Jude, the Dom and Jude Experience.
1: Didn't even think of that.
2: We should have.
0: I want to know, like, I mean, Easy Freak. Did you guys just say, right, let's pick two names out of a hat, put them together, let's go?
1: Honestly, it was a very difficult thing naming the group. We labored over it for very long, and everything we said kind of didn't sound right. And then one day, my brother was just like, you know, you guys have a lot of disco funk elements.
0: Yeah.
1: What about Easy Freak? Just, I think James Brown was the influence. He was listening to a James Brown song. He was like, freak. I think it was someone, yeah.
0: Okay.
1: And then he was just like, freak, Easy Freak.
2: Yeah.
1: So, absolutely no meaning.
2: Thank you to Dom's brother.
1: Yeah.
0: Oh my word. So are you saying that there was a little bit of this in the title?
4: Yeah. Hey, hey, hey, hey.
1: There it is.

0: like that.
1: Wow. Can we collab?
2: Yeah. Are you trying to start a music career? Cause
0: I'm trying to make. I'm trying to give you a little less easy, freak. That's it. Okay, life's hard. No, I'm kidding. Okay, but it's good to know that where it came from. And now we land on this song, which is part of an album that I think you've been quite trivial about because you don't want to divulge too much because that's a December drop. But only you can do. 10 years in the making. Give me a headspace so that I can listen to the song, play it in the KFM Top 40, and we can get it on the chart.
2: Yeah, man. Yeah, so this track is groove. It is funk. It's one of our favorites from the album. We got to work with some incredible musicians. A lot of beautiful strings on this track. Anything else you want to say about the writing?
1: It's quite emotive. It was written in the midst of a breakup and then getting back together and breaking up again and then getting back together.
2: Mm-hmm.
1: So it's there's a lot of emotion in the songs, but also a lot of groove, a lot of dance.
0: Nice.
1: So dance while you cry, basically. That's
0: seems like what we've been doing since 2020.
1: Yeah.
0: Yeah.
1: Yeah.
0: We're just kind of dancing while we're crying. It's
1: every Saturday night for me.
0: Yeah, that's man. Well, I hope that you two are in a very happy space, but
1: we are.
0: And I'm looking forward to, when the album eventually drops, please feel free to come back. I'm sure there are going to be a couple other single drops from the album, but all the best. Yeah. Are there any scoops of the name of the album, or are we going to just keep that for a surprise?
2: Yeah, the album's called The Touch. It's available at pre-save right now.
0: Oh, yes, there we go. There we go.
1: Yeah.
2: Everybody that's on a streaming platform, if you listen and go and pre-save that stuff.
0: Okay, we got you covered. Well, Dom and Jude, thank you so much. I know you need to get to your next radio interview. Have fun. And I think I'll just play out with, a song that I think is very, very important because now on the KFM Top 40 with Dom and Jude here. She's a super freak, super freak. The super freaky. You enjoy. It's great to chat to both of you. Chat soon.
1: Bad.
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0: It's Dom and Jude, aka Easy Freak. Only You Can Do, brand new. From an upcoming album dropping in December. Get it on the chart show. They're so cool. Love those two. So funky.
1: 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The number one breakfast show on the number one station. Here's what you missed.
2: We have got a Markle House maths teacher. 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
0: So Checkers, better every day campaign. 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So is Dylan from the KFM crew, driven by Jatour. Hello.
3: Hello, darling. How are you?
0: Fantastic. Groot for Santa Claus, a lekker Checkers. Eh? I've been there before.
3: God, I'm telling you, this is my first time being here, right? And yeah. I have fallen in love with this Checkers here for Santa Claus.
0: Yeah, that entire area is just like on the up and up. I feel like it's because there's going to be an airport around that area soon. So imagine landing from like a Joburg flight, going straight to your favorite Checkers. That's the whole vibe, Ooh. Man. So it's going to be so good.
3: I'm here for it.
0: Yeah.
3: Because I'm here for it. Like just the engine, the people are amazing, the smiles, the welcoming. You get your cappuccino, your flatbread, whatever you want. The service is amazing. And I'm here for it.
0: I know there's some deals happening until tomorrow, so we better help some people who are on their way to the shop get some of those deals. What are you seeing around the signboards in that Checkers? Because I'm hearing that there are massive deals. Also, some top stuff on the butchery lines too.
3: No, 100% it is. So, first of all, if you spend 350 Rand or more, you stand a chance to win a 5,000 Rand voucher. Nice. Okay, so if you are in the area, do come and down to Checkers for Santa Kral for that. And then in terms of the butcher, because it seems like a liquor day to bride, so you have your championship wood awards for 110 Rand per kilo. You got your spare rib pork, spare rib for 89.99 per kilo. And then you have your lamb stack for 140 Rand per kilo. But then, of course, this weekend is your last chance to shop these deals, which are valid until Sunday, the 23rd of August.
0: Yeah.
3: So, of course, you can choose from your premium butchery lines to everyday household items. There's something for everyone. And, of course, if you can't make it to the store, you can, of course, check out Checkers 6060 for the convenient home delivery. So you don't want to miss out. You must come to Kroos for Santa Kral Checkers. It's absolutely amazing.
0: I feel like what I like to do sometimes on a weekend is that I like to visit different types of stores. Like, you know, there could be a local that's right on your doorstep.
3: Yeah.
0: But sometimes you want to explore other stores, right? That's why I like to do that. So, but I do want to recommend Groot for Santa Kral because it's like that entire area is developing and it's a new shopping experience. The entire place feels like it's a whole strip mall, but it's just everything is just so high end and that Checkers as well. So I say that if anybody's preparing for a massive game day, they should go to Checkers Groot for Santa Kral, get a good deal, have a new experience, and just get something that's better and better.
3: Absolutely amazing. They have this new thing. I don't know if you have how recent you have been here, yeah. Carl, but they have this thing for the flowers where they actually, it's like a freezer or fridge basically, but it just keeps the flowers longer, fresher for longer, and it's just absolutely amazing. I'm going to show you. There's going to be a picture on the Instagram.
0: Please.
3: On KFM Instagram, and you can see it all about it. And it's just one thing to come on down to Groot for Santa Kral Checkers.
0: Yeah.
3: To just the ambiance and the experience in itself is amazing.
0: I was chatting about this the other day, and there was a study on that guys were asking, you know, well, guys were asked, what is the feed, yeah, like the male equivalent of flowers? And in the study, the guys said flowers. Gents also want flowers. I love flowers, Dylan. Like, I do. So, I don't think you should...
3: Even me, that...
0: Yeah.
3: That's a hint. I'm going to deliver flowers to you
0: Thank
3: right
0: you.
3: Now.
0: Thank you very
3: when
0: much.
3: When I'm done here, I'm coming to you.
0: I appreciate you. Dylan, enjoy Groot for Santa Kral. We'll chat to you very soon. From the KFM crew, driven by Jatour, that is our good friend Dylan, giving you an update on what you should be grabbing before tomorrow when these deals wrap up. So, yes, everything from those deals that you want to high-end butchery items, everything that kind of sets you up for what is going to be a massive game day. Get it at Checkers, Groot for Santa Kral today.
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My boy got Osama. Will Lindley head first. It's on your chart show, the KFM Top 40. Well done, Will Lindley. Also, an individual got himself a bronze position in the Best of the Cape Awards just yesterday. Well done to him. Osama for Best Pop Album. And I was so privileged to be a part of the launch of the album too. Don't cry because it's over. Just so well done to my good old friend, Will Lindley. Two Sama noms this year. That is for Best Pop Album category as well. And I mean, he got one of them, which is so exciting. So well done to the award winners, including this next track from another local award winner. Sama 32 gave this lovely lady the Afri Pure International Achievement Award. It's Tyler with Liquid Deep. It's Fairy Tale. Number

0: Tyler's having a fairy tale career, International Achievement Award at the Summers as well. A-pop coming to Cape Town for January. 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It's so good. It's a fairy tale. It's on your chart, the KFM Top 40, powered by Checkers.
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0: from the Scatterlings Project. An honour to the late, great Johnny Clegg. By his incredibly talented son, Jesse Clegg. Great heart on KFM 94.5. It is the Your Top 40. 10 down, 30 to go, and still a lot ahead of you, including winning some Checkers vouchers. Not to mention, I have a very special Bruno Mars hamper to give you today.
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0: It was a double bull of Jenny because debuting today, Jenny's solo track, Less Than a Lover.
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1: 37.
0: Also jumping a spot since debut, Martin Garrix and U2, Fireflies.
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0: Good Luck's Last Deep Breath made it to 36.
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0: In at 35, Bruno Mars, Risk It All.
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2: 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I'm so glad you're here. Let's get into your top 30 songs with your friend. His name, Craig Lucas. Joyride.
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0: 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My name is Carl Wasty. Welcome to KFM 94.5, your Saturday entertainment till 2 o'clock with the best beats of the week and some fresh ones like this one. A track that got a live performance before it actually was dropped. A song that the artist says is a message to the A-list industry that she's done. Done conforming to it, done subscribing to it, because it's literally like being a petal rising out of concrete. Such a hard, arid world around, but yet still finding a way to rise. It's tough. And that's exactly why she wrote this. It is from a very, very beautiful piece. A project that she's really excited about. And I think despite all of the messages in social media, as well as the news clips as well, there is a human inside of this artist that is just wanting to live. And that's perfectly fine. It's Ariana Grande. This is Petal, a brand new entry.
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2: When I get tongue-tied, when I'm on the front line, when I feel lost,
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0: It's Matty Mole. This one's called In My Head. Still ahead for you is a chat with Amy Chasink. She has dropped an album. There's actually an official party happening tomorrow for the album drop. Like, you know, a launch party. But I figured I'm going to jump the gun and do this live with you on KFM 94.5. 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

0: the time of my life. It's Benson Boone, and that's actually what I wanted. I mean, that's why you bring in the best possible people to have the time of your life on the KFM Top 40 powered by Checkers. There was a promise I made to an artist who walked in and said, hey, I got this new song. And I said, no problem. Now go for it. I'd love for you to come through and actually do an album drop on the show. And you know what? I don't like to break promises. It's not who I am. And that means that a promise fulfilled is a promise that I have to follow through with. I really do. And it is fulfilled today because Amy Chasnick, the super talent, all right, the one that's just been a part of the best of the Cape Awards, because you know that she's one of the best that we have. She's definitely one of those, has a brand new album out. And when I heard that, I just wanted to support. So in the next couple of moments, I want you to sit back and relax because we're going to track through all of the songs, what they mean, and of course give you a chance to just get your taste buds tantalized to go and stream and support vocals from the locals, because this is going to be an album not to be missed. Now, there's something at the Brass Bowl happening tomorrow. It's probably sold out, but you know what? I'm going to find that out from Amy Chasnick in the next couple of minutes right here on your KFM Top 40. Stay there.
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4: This is Tato at school. 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His school shoes, so shiny. 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And that. Mara, the tomato dipping sauce dripping on his school shirt. That mess, not us. But for everything else, there's a pep for that. And that.
0: Remember when contacting the city meant finding the right number and then waiting patiently and then chatting to an agent, but first you had to hear the whole sort of, your call is important to us, please hold. Things have changed. 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Today, the city of Cape Town gives you more ways to connect than ever before. 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
0: She is here, Amy Chasnick. Brand new album out now. Hello. Are you good?
5: Yes, I'm good. How are you?
0: Great. I told you. When your album drops, come back to studio. Let's do a listening session. Here we are.
5: Here I am. We're here. We're going to do a listening session. I'm so excited.
0: You have merch on, Valley Girl.
5: I know. I've also got a cap that says Call Mickey Boys.
0: Yes, you have to.
5: Yeah, it's very cute.
0: Oh,
5: very, very cute.
0: You're very cute, Amy Chasnick.
5: Thank you.
0: I'm so proud of you. Congratulations on what is a phenomenal album.
5: Thank you.
0: I don't want to play all the songs in their entirety, but what I do want to do is get the taste buds tantalized just enough for anybody who wants to scroll on their streaming platform like I did on Spotify and to get into the wonder and to the headspace of each one of these songs. Now, some of them we actually have tracked through, like the, you know, the Shadows of the Sun.
5: Yes.
0: And of course, Feels Like Mzansi, which is a banger of note. But I just wanted to do like a quick play and then you can explain each song. That's what I want from you. First and foremost, are there tickets available for the Brass Bowl?
5: There are a few tickets left. We opened up more because it's been crazy.
0: Obviously. And it's the Brass Bowl on a Sunday.
5: Yo, it's going to be such a joy.
0: Yo.
5: It's going to be so much
0: Yo.
5: Fun.
0: Komiki poiki, say kamatai, valley girls, shtikait. It's going to be so cool. So I want to know your feeling in terms of finally getting this one out, because I know that it's been a long time coming. In fact, I want to ask you, how long did this album take to put together?
5: So some of the songs have existed for a very long time.
0: Yeah.
5: So there's one track on the album called Free Bird. That song's about 8 or 9 years old. And we finally put it on the album. But the whole concept for the album actually started once we'd recorded Feels Like Mzansi.
0: Yeah.
5: And, you know, I've been working on the Rebel Bunny project for so long. And then when Feels Like Mzansi happened, I just was like, I'm actually really enjoying the style of music and like feeling home, and I wanted to create some music that was going to heal my soul because I've had a really difficult couple of years.
0: Yeah.
5: And I just wanted to create something that was uplifting and took me back to a time in my life where things felt stable and normal. So that's a lot of the songs stem from that.
0: It was
5: an important like journey for me to kind of feel strong and stand up tall and everything's going to be okay. And it was, yeah, but I wanted people to feel good and happy when they listen to the music as well.
0: They will, because all of your songs feel like I'm walking on a beachfront on the way to Brassval.
5: Yes.
0: Looking over the ocean. You know, that's what I feel like. And I think you brought that, you know, you brought your roots to the table here.
5: Yes.
0: Because that's where we feel the most comfortable, when we can actually be in our inner valley girl or komiki boy.
5: Yes.
0: You know what I mean?
5: That's We're all valley girls.
0: That's it. All of us girls. Us valley girls. That's how it goes. You know? And so that's what I feel like in the album. And I think this is, it's a, such a cool project. So, I mean, with some of these 8 or 9 years old, you can pretty much say it's like a decade long project.
5: Yes.
0: And finally we have this project. It's here.
5: Yes.
0: You look so excited, by the
5: I'm
0: way.
5: I'm so excited. Like, I'm just so happy, like, you know, because, I mean, we've been doing band rehearsals and the show tomorrow is going to be so cool. I've got, like, a 6-piece band and, like, we're jamming out and just being, like, total musician nerds on the stage, and we're like, oh, did you hear that line? That was so cool. So we're just very excited.
0: And is that the experience for anybody who were fortunate enough to grab some tickets? Like, you want it to be a very live experience. Like, just you, Amy, and a couple of people, like friends in the room.
5: Yes.
0: And if you riff off on something different, you'll just let it happen, right?
5: Yes, yes.
0: Oh, that's
5: it's gonna
0: so cool.
5: be so much fun. So it's a jam, it's very casual, the whole family's welcome. It's like celebrating people in the valley, it's a Sunday.
0: Yeah.
5: And it's just people must come and have a good time.
0: Besides your music and Matthew Moller's music.
5: Yes.
0: Like what do you think is like a very popular song that you could cover that speaks to the valley side of things? Like a nice song that just like feels like, you know what, we yearn komiki, we about, or Musenberg, or even further down there in the valley, Nuwatuk.
5: What song I could cover?
0: Yeah, like a cover track that it could be in there.
5: I don't
0: so
5: like
0: cool.
5: Jeremy Loop songs, I
0: That's
5: suppose.
0: So, you know what, that's so in the pocket of what I'm talking about. It's like if it's not Matthew Moll, then it's Jeremy Loops.
5: Yeah.
0: Those guys, yeah.
5: Like his song, which, Down South? I didn't want you to put down south when I said that I would call you, squeeze you a little bit.
0: What does he say in the beginning of that song? Because you know what?
5: Know.
0: He doesn't reveal that in interviews.
5: I didn't want you to. That's all I can
0: hear. I think he says Sia Kolisi in that. Don't you think he says Sia Kolisi?
5: It could be that.
0: Yes.
5: It very
0: if you
5: much
0: listen
5: could
0: very
5: be
0: carefully,
5: that.
0: He goes, Sia Kolisi. I'm sorry, I'm going to play this now. I have to. I'm going to prove my point. That's what it is. Okay, we have to do this here with you. Before we do this listening session, maybe we can decipher this for anybody down south, including you. Now, this is the beginning of the track right over here. If you can listen very carefully for me and help me out, okay? See, Sia Kolisi.
5: And then is it saying, oh, no, get away from me. Take it from me.
0: So, okay. You know what? We'll never know. And I promise you, I've begged him to tell me. He's like, no. No.
5: It's a secret.
0: Just feel the magic of the ocean and the barefoot in the sand, the mud reds, and just feel it. I'm like, okay. All right. At least you're here now to tell me what everything means. I'm ready for this thing. Let's track through this album. I'm going to play a snippet, and I want you to give me like a nice little blurb of the song.
5: Okay.
0: And then that will entice anybody to go off and stream the entire thing from top to bottom. I think that's important.
5: Yes.
0: All right. New album, Valley Girl. Now, I'm not sure if I put this in the correct order, but it opens up with Komiki Boys, according to my streaming platform. Am I right there? Good.
5: Yes.
0: As long as we got that down, I'm very happy. So let's do this thing. Starting off, Komiki Boys. Fun song, lots of fun. What's behind it though?
5: Okay, so when we were kids, all of our parents thought that we were at our friend's house. And my friend was Bronwyn. And my parents would always think that I'm at Bronwyn's house.
0: Yeah, yeah.
5: But we weren't at Bronwyn's house. We were in Komiki. We were at parties on a Friday night, being very naughty, dancing.
0: Oh, the truth.
5: So basically, like, these times in Komiki, like, on a Friday night, they would host these house parties, you know, when you're in high school, and we'd go there. And the song is all about the memories of what we'd get up to. And that, like, feeling free and happy and, like, being like, yo, those boys from Komiki are so cool. I want to be just like them. And that's what the song's about, pretty much. I want to be like Komiki boys.
0: Komiki boys versus Fishhook boys, or are they, like, in the same WhatsApp group?
5: They're not in the same WhatsApp group.
0: Okay.
5: But there's, like, so the valley, you've got different pockets.
0: Okay? Yes.
5: You've got Norik boys, you've got Komiki boys, you've got Cork Bay boys.
0: Yeah.
5: You've got, like, but we all like the same. But, like, the Komiki boys were very cool because they like the surfers.
0: Yes.
5: Okay. And also the Cork Bay guys are also like the surfers, like the bodyboarders and stuff. So, like, they were really cool. And I was just like, want to be like them, you know, and, like, just to be so cool. And that's what it was all about.
0: Oh, this is great. So tell me, Komiki boys, I'm assuming that they are naturally attracted to valley girls.

0: what I loved about this one is that I can feel a little bit of that reggae, like, you know, a little bit of that chilled reggae vibes that you hear on a Sunday in Cork Bay.
1: Yes.
0: Okay, so tell me about Valley Girl.
1: Okay, so Valley Girl, it's a song about me. It's about when I was young, and I call it the Valley Syndrome. When you live in a small town, you're like, oh, I just want to get out of here. I want to make it big one day. Like, I'm tired of being in this small town. And then you grow up and you're like, what was wrong with living on a house by the beach? What was I thinking? Why would you want to leave? What's wrong with
0: it's
1: you?
0: It's so weird.
1: You know?
0: Yeah.
1: And it's basically all about saying, like, when you're a young kid, you're like, oh, am I always going to be a valley girl? Well, like, am I always going to be the girl next door? Like, no one notices me, like, you know, like, whiny. And then you grow up and you're like, actually, I'm very happy with my identity. I'm proud to come from the valley. I'm proud to have grown up in a small town.
0: Yes.
1: I can't wait to go back and raise my own little valley girl, you know, like, and it's just about that full circle moment about growing up somewhere great and then realizing you should never have left. There's nothing wrong with staying in your hometown.
0: Yeah. I see, this is why I love this album, because it's so honest. It's so you. Yeah. It's just that there's so much storytelling in it. You know, I kind of feel like a free bird when I listen to it. You know how much I love a ooh la la la in a song, huh?
1: Yes.
0: Ooh,
1: yes.
0: Ooh la la la la. I love an ooh la la. And ooh la la is a very popular ooh la la la la. But your ooh la la is different from other ooh la la's. How does this ooh la la differ?
1: So, Free Bird is actually, I wrote it about a song. And it's so funny, whenever I tell people about this, like my shows, they don't know what I'm talking about. And then I feel dumb.
0: Which song?
1: But so there's this song called Free Bird. Okay?
0: Yes.
1: It's by Lynyrd Skynyrd, the same guy that wrote Sweet Home Alabama.
0: Yeah.
1: And like in a lot of like pop culture movies, whenever a band's playing, there's always someone in the audience that's like, play Free Bird, you know, and it's like a pop culture thing.
0: Yeah.
1: But a lot of, when I tell the story, people are like, I've never heard of that. So
0: yes.
1: I feel a bit dumb, but I seem to see it all the time. So I said, I want to write a song that people request. I want to be like that.
0: I got
1: you. So I wrote a song about that and about being a musician. And now you're playing Free Bird.
0: I got you. There we go. Good track, by the way.
1: Thank you.
0: Very good for a nice chilled vibe. As I mentioned to you, the two songs that we know all too well is the deep and meaningful track that is Shadows of the Sun. So you probably hear this on KF 94.5 all the time now. As with this one. By the way, you know what the great thing is? I'm hearing that at Springbok matches.
1: It's crazy.
0: How cool. Are you hearing it on TV? I'm
1: yes.
0: hearing it on TV at the matches.
1: Like, I'm like wanting to like DM and be like, hey guys.
0: Royalties.
1: Do you want me to come and sing that live?
0: Yes, please.
1: You know, like,
0: come on.
1: I'd be more than happy. I'll wear a South African flag dress. I'll sing the anthem. I'll do it.
0: And I mean, DHL Stadium's right down the road.
1: I know.
0: Right?
1: I know. So, yeah, I'm working on it.
0: Please. Okay,
1: yes.
0: So please, Saru. Amy Chasing is ready, okay? Hire her for a live version. It's up to you.

0: That is.
1: It's cool.
0: If you had to ask me,
1: what
0: my favorite song was on the album, it's Up to You.
1: Yes.
0: Like, I feel like that's a single waiting to happen.
1: It is.
0: It's so good.
1: It is.
0: We're waiting.
1: We're going to push that as, like, official single, like, closer to the summer. We're going to see, like, how...
0: It's good.
1: Yeah.
0: Now, I
1: want to
0: tell you from
1: song.
0: My perspective, from a radio perspective.
1: Okay.
0: Yes, please.
1: I'll tell the team.
0: I'll take 14 more.
1: Yes. Yeah. Okay, cool. That song is such a fun song.
0: Yeah, yeah.
1: It's written about Andrew, my husband, and about how we met on Tinder.
0: That's probably why I like it so much.
1: Yeah,
0: there's just something about
1: it,
0: isn't
1: there? The opening line of the song is like, you know how I like my boys. I like walks, TV, swimming on the beach.
0: It's the bio. Like,
1: it's reading.
0: It's the Tinder bio,
1: And then it's like, I was basically just saying like, yeah, if you want to take me on a date, like, it's up to you. Like, whatever, I'm chill.
0: Yeah, balls in your court, eh?
1: Just yeah, easy. I'm a valley girl. Like, you've got to make the movie. And
0: now. I'm at my, like, house by the ocean. What are you doing? Come on. Yeah, I got you. This is good. Up to You, what a beautiful song. And I think sometimes you just find your sunshine, right? That's another very Valley Girl song. Sunshine?
1: Yes. So that song that's also just about my journey.
0: Great.
1: Where I'm like, okay, cool. Like, if you picture somebody walking on a road and people keep like throwing rocks at you, they're tripping you, and you're like, it's okay because I can see the sun. And as long as I can see the sun, everything's going to be okay. And that's what that song's about. It's like, I just need a little sunshine.
0: Yeah.
1: And everything will be okay.
0: It's a very emotionally intelligent song.
1: Yes.
0: Right?
1: Yes.
0: You don't need to retaliate.
1: Very high EQ.
0: Very, very, very. Like, off the charts here.
1: Yes.
0: Like, yeah, you can say what you want to online. It's fine.
1: Yes.
0: I have a whole sun here.
1: Yes.
0: And it's mine.
1: Because I'm a Leo.
0: Oh, you're a Leo.
1: It was my birthday this week, so I relate to the sun.
0: Excuse me?
1: Very much.
0: Happy belated birthday.
1: Thank you.
0: When was your birthday?
1: On Wednesday.
0: Goodness.
1: Yeah.
0: Happy birthday.
1: Thank you.
0: To you.
1: Happy birthday.
0: I knew you could do it well. And now I think this is, okay, obviously a song that's really personal. I could just tell. For now.

0: it's not often that I can say this to an artist, and I mean this in the best way, but it did really put me back into a relaxed, peaceful mode, because if I were Holly, I'd be sleeping.
1: Yes.
0: Yeah.
1: Yes.
0: Holly's
1: she
0: lullaby.
1: She sings it with me.
0: Oh.
1: It's very cute. So at night time she goes, bye,
0: oh, cute.
1: Bye. And she goes, no, mommy, my turn. Oh. And I'm like, okay.
0: That's so sweet. It really is. No, but I can tell it's a song that it's for Holly.
1: Yes, yeah.
0: And it's a very sweet song, and I like how it's very like open and honest. And then of course to wrap things up, you have a different version of Free Bird.
1: Yes, yes.
0: Well, let's hear the different version. And tell me about the different version of Sunset version of this.
1: So
0: yeah,
1: okay, this version that you just heard now, that was actually the demo.
0: Oh.
1: That was the demo. And when we were recording the album, I wanted to re-record it to have it like fit the album more. And then I couldn't actually pick which one I wanted to put on the album. So I was like, I'm just going to put both on.
0: Yes.
1: It can be like a bonus track, and then you can see which mood you're feeling. So the demo one, which is the Sunset version, I feel has got like, it's got a little bit more hiss in it. The other one's more like cool, like chilled. And then this one's got like some trumpets in it. It's like very much your road trip vibe. And I just thought it was a great one to end the album with and just remind you that, like, you know, because the line in the song is like, I want to be, said I want to be famous. Woo! Yeah, exactly. So it's just like, it's just this whole journey. And like if you listen to the album start to finish, it takes you on a journey. It's 29 minutes. And I feel like if that's your drive home from work, you should listen to the whole album start to finish.
0: Now, I would 100% agree with that. It's very easy to listen to from top to bottom. That concludes our listening session of the brand new album, Valley Girl, from Amy Chasson. Go grab it now and please support vocals from the locals. I am going to say dealer's choice. We need to play one of these songs in its entirety in order for us to wrap up this album listening session before people get to hear all of it at Brass Bowl tomorrow. So dealer's choice. I'm hearing that like you're leading with Call Mickey Boys.
1: Yes.
0: You are?
1: Yes.
0: Are we doing this?
1: We're doing Call Mickey Boys.
0: We're doing Call Mickey Boys. All right. Call Mickey Boys, come through. All right. It's happening. I should be more chilled, shouldn't I?
1: Yeah. You got to be cool.
0: Call Mickey Boys.
1: And then say, away.
0: Away, guys. I just want to let you know that I'm going to play Call Mickey Boys for you. You can get Amy Chasson's album, Valley Girl. If you want to.
1: No, you must.
0: Yeah, okay. Oh, okay. Okay. Yeah. Can I be more city that way?
1: Yeah.
0: Get it now. What's wrong with you? There we go. Done and dusted. Amy, I'm proud of you. It's a very beautiful album. Honestly a piece of work that I really want you to be proud of.
1: Thank you.
0: And it just speaks to you, which is the authentic and lovable individual that we've all grown to love.
1: Thank you.
0: Valley Girl.
1: Woo!
0: Yes, there we go. It's happening. Call Mickey Boys. Stick it.

0: Call Mickey Boys, the song's for... I mean, if you're from Cormac, you're anywhere around there, it's fine. Amy Chastain's new album's out now. Album drop is happening at Brass Bar. What a beautiful venue in Cork Bay. Please go and grab yourself some tickets. And then, while you're on a streaming platform, support vocals from the locals. It's called Valley Girl. Listen from start to finish. That is my recommendation. It is pure magic in one album. So go grab that as soon as you can. This is your KFM Top 40 Power by Checkers. And Mzansi, of course... they have seen your tweets, your Facebook posts, your TikToks. They know you're curious and promise you don't have to wait any much longer, okay? Because I'm hearing that something as exciting is coming nationwide on the 25th of August. 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And a pro tip, save your coins. 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

0: here in Cape Town. They were chatting about why they love making the music they do. When I chatted to him just the other week.
1: I mean, for us, like, we've always tried to not put a ceiling on this project or have a goal, really. I think so long as me and Scott are happy, that's kind of the main project is at hand. And I think, look, the new stuff that's coming out is testament to that. And you can kind of hear that we're really having fun making music. And that's all we want to do. We want to make people's lives better, ultimately. And if we can do that, then

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Number 21.

0: For most people, tiredness is not a sleep problem, it's an energy production problem. And those are two completely different things. Wait 90 minutes after waking up before your first caffeinated coffee. Your adrenal system will thank you.
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1: Madonna. I got something I want to talk about.
0: I have something too. It's called a recap.
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0: Another new entry, this time Ariana Grande's Petal.
2: 28.
0: At 28, Matthew Mole, In My Head.
2: 27.
0: Time of My Life, Benson Boone at 27. Three up.
2: 26. Hold
0: tight. La Josie, Hold Tight, jumps one.
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0: One Republic, Need Your Love at 25.
2: 24.
0: 11 places up to 24. 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
2: 23.
0: Two up for The Good Neighbors, who will be visiting Cape Town soon. It's Superstar.
2: 22.
0: 6 places in the right direction for Hugel and Ultranate's Moving to the Sun.
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And things are going to get better and better for you because I have a Bruno Mars hamper to give you. I got a chat with Shazza about a new song called Friday. And the Checkers vouchers that you have been so patient with. Don't worry, that's still on the way for you. It's a KFM Top 40. 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

0: Topic, A7S and Shimza. 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Thanks a lot for being here, because I do want you to stick around for Shazza. She's got a new song out that is just designed for people who work the 9 to 5 and cannot wait for the weekend. She's on the line to chat to you, and if you are from that area, be proud of your star from Neisner. She'll be on your show in about 10 minutes or so, plus all of the best beats of the week. And still ahead, I have a very exclusive Bruno Mars hamper. It's got a tote bag in there. It's got some exclusive vinyls from the Romantic album. I think you're going to want to get your hands on those. I'll let you know how to do so in the next few. Stick around.
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0: It's One Republic and Alessa. This one's called In Your Eyes. It's on your chart, the KFM Top 40, powered by Checkers. As promised, I needed to get somebody on the line who dropped a song. It's a song that I heard well before it was actually dropped, but then when it finally got dropped, I had to say hello. Probably busy at the moment. I mean, Shazza, on a Saturday, are you genuinely busy?
1: Yeah, what can I say?
0: Sorry, man.
1: We have to work, eh?
0: I chatted
1: we
0: to
1: have to work, man. Hello.
0: I chatted to your manager, you know, and it's hello. Like, I know, but it's okay. It's fine. It's so nice to chat to you again. What are you up to? It's 12:30 on a Saturday. Are you chilling?
1: 12:30 on a Saturday. I'm at a gig here in Grootbrug.
0: I knew it.
1: In the Garden Route.
0: I knew it. I knew you were at a gig. Are you at a wedding?
1: Lekker. I'm not at a wedding, but I'm at a store anniversary. It's an opening. It's a 10-year anniversary, and I'm so happy for them.
0: Okay.
1: And we're just having a good time. We're having a job.
0: Are you singing and drumming for them?
1: Absolutely.
0: I knew it.
1: Can't expect anything less.
0: And you drumming for them and singing for them. Oh, man. Well, I just want to say thank you because you sent me this song prior to you dropping it, and I was like, yes, I want more. This is the vibe. And eventually it's out. It's a song called Friday. And it's very up your alley. You are a feel-good person. You are, if anybody gets the opportunity to meet you, everybody says the same thing. What a licker energy she has. Yeah, she got a licker energy. It's true. You have a licker energy. Yeah, bro.
1: Yeah,
0: so tell me.
1: You're so licker, my bro.
0: No, you licker. Okay?
1: Yeah, licker.
0: So tell me, I mean, Friday, it's a song just designed for any 9-to-5 worker who just has had enough and just needs Friday to come through. I'm assuming that's where it was born out of.
1: Yeah, so funny enough, believe it or not, but before I had the privilege of becoming a full-time musician, I used to work in a bank.
0: What?
1: And
0: reverse. Hold on. Did you work in a
1: reversing
0: bank?
1: Brother.
0: What were you? A teller.
1: I was a teller. Don't tell anyone.
0: No, I'm not a storyteller. Right, I see you a teller. Oh, my word.
1: No, for real. I used to work in the bank. And, you know, there was nothing better than knowing it was Friday and knocking off and just having the best weekend ever. So
0: wow.
1: I think everyone can relate. Like, yeah. So when you're a working person, when you're in the working class, you never stop working, but there's nothing better than shutting that laptop down and say goodbye, Marai. Ek sien jou op maandag.
0: Yo, no, I got you. I think that with people with those types of jobs, they would feel that way. I don't think I'm the audience for that because I work till Saturday. So I'm more like hello Sunday. I'm more like that's my vibe.
1: Hey,
0: Sunday's my only day off, nothing. So yeah.
1: Hey, like, well, happy Sunday to you for tomorrow.
0: Thank you. But no, it's a really cool song. And I mean, who produced the song? It's really well produced.
1: Thank you so much. I basically produce a song in my studio,
0: I knew it again.
1: And then, fortunately, the Max Martin of our generation, Mr. Daniel Barron, had to throw his magic on there as well.
0: The Max Martin, my word. Yeah, no, Daniel's amazing.
1: Hey, credit where credit is due, eh?
0: Yeah.
1: Credit where credit is due. And he's just been, I love working with him. He's for me, is such an inspiration. And he just, we click.
0: Yeah,
1: it's just acting yay.
0: Yeah.
1: Like click 1, 2, 3.
0: Yes,
1: you know?
0: We just
1: you
0: have a I'm thing, saying, that chemistry, you know? Just pa pa pa pa pa pa.
1: You know?
0: You know what I'm saying?
1: Pa, pa, pa, pa,
0: if there are like, you know, popcorn, you know, kernels in a room when we're there, it just starts popping. That's it.
1: Yes.
0: I got you.
1: Popping off.
0: Well, I mean, Nikki, shout out to Daniel Barron for doing the final touches, but also to you for being a powerful, strong woman who I look up to. I know it's still Women's Month, and I just want to say to you that
1: strong.
0: You are just, honestly, when I think about strong women, I think about you. I think about how you've done your business, how you've produced yourself, how you've gotten into an industry that is so scary, how you've stayed the small town girl. But you've never lost the big town dreams, and I love that about you.
1: Yes, thank you, my love. That's very kind of you to say, and I hope that you know, I will be in a place where I can inspire other women as well to never stop reaching for your dreams, to go out there, give your best, even though it's difficult, even though it's scary, to do it. Just do it. I sound like a Nike ad.
0: You do. They should sponsor you now. Yeah, Nike Air Chansons. There we go. I can't wait to play this song. Have a beautiful gig at your store opening. Enjoy. We'll chat again soon.
1: Thank you, my love. Have a blessed day. Have a blessed Sunday tomorrow, hey?
0: By the way, I've never worked in my day, a day in my life. I love my job. I'm sorry. It's not even a job. So every day is a holiday. It really is.
1: Feeling is mutual.
0: Exactly.
1: Is mutual.
0: You know what I'm saying? There we go. It's better than working in a bank.
1: Yeah. Much better.
0: Enjoy. Have a beautiful day. There it is. Shazza, brand new song. It's called Friday. You're going to love this one.

0: New from Shazza. It's called Friday. What a feel-good song. 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

0: 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If you would like to win an exclusive Bruno Mars hamper, I've got a lovely, lovely opportunity for you. All you have to do is listen to the show between now and 2 o'clock, but you have to focus because as soon as you hear a certain something, which is this, which can play anywhere, I want you to send through your name to the WhatsApp line on 0829450940. I could play that during a song, during an ad break, anytime. You just have to listen out for this. And then send your name through. If you're a big Bruno Mars fan, I got something for you. You have a romantic vinyl album that I'll give to you. A poster, a tote bag, and a t-shirt. Compliments of the good people who manage Mr. Bruno Mars. Essentially, he sent that down because he saw the traction of tracks like Risk It All doing so well in Cape Town, and he wanted to give you a little bit of an incentive, and I said, I oblige, I'll do it. Hopefully an interview soon. Still, I got blue ticked on that one, but it's fine. I'm going to get there. So if you want to win this Bruno Mars hamper, please listen out for that little bit of a sound, but somewhere in a song, whenever, between now and 2 o'clock. As soon as you hear it, I need your name on that WhatsApp line for your chance to win.
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0: falling, no, no.
1: It's the Easter Lost and Found. It's on your chart show. And a reminder, just yesterday we had an all-day Best of the Cape Awards show. From 6 a.m. till 6 p.m., awarding all 30 categories in something that you voted for, and I really appreciate that. We had some really cool winners in different categories. Of course, given the context of a chart show, local musician was Early B. He is the winner of Best Local Musician, so he gets that back-to-back. He was the same last year. But there are some really great things on our silver and bronze list, as well as on our winners list, that I want you to go check out this weekend, because remember, all of those acknowledgements are creating a nice list of things that perhaps you didn't know that there was a place in Stellenbosch called The Meeting Place that won Best Breakfast Spot. Or maybe you didn't know about a certain family restaurant called Ashley's in Goodwood. Perhaps you didn't realize that there was a best wine farm, Vergelegen, in Somerset West that you've kind of driven past and never gone there. This is all inspiring you to go and look at your beautiful province and know that we indeed not only have the best of the Cape, but we have the best in the world right here in the Western Cape, Cape Town, South Africa.
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1: Tay, I knew it. 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
1: 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Topic Shimza, A7S, Missing You. One Republic and Alesso's In Your Eyes is in at 18, four places up.
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1: spot, Swim from BTS.
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1: At 16, Alex Warren, Fever Dream. 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
1: 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Or would it be an outlier like Samba? 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

0: What a jump for Cat's Eye on this song. 15 places up your highest climb on the KFM Top 40. 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

0: One of our finalists for the Best of Cape Awards, Will Lindley. 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That's what he is. 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
0: Lisa?
2: Yes, hello.
0: Sorry to bother you, Lisa. I saw your answer on the WhatsApp line around Checkers Hyper and the percentage that you can save. I saw the answer. I'm not sure if it's right yet. What did you say again?
2: I said 40%.
0: 40%. Okay, interesting. Now, I'm going to need your ear for a second. The reason why I said 40%, okay, if it is indeed, that means, given the mathematics, that you could get Nescafe Classic Instant Coffee, 200 grams, any two for R1.99, saving you R91. 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That's what 40% says to me. I don't know about you. Does it say the same?
2: It does. Okay. And half of the time you find some other deals there too.
0: Yeah, that's very true as well. It's not just those deals I've been sharing with you today. There are others there. That's great. When last have you won a 5,000 Rand voucher from Checkers? Like, has it been a while or?
2: Carl, I'm not kidding when I tell you I've never won a single thing in my entire life.
0: What? You know what?
2: Not even a little raffle at school, nothing.
0: I'm going to get philosophical with you now. All right. You woke up this morning and you got another chance. And that is a win for me. You were able to be on this phone with me with a great radio voice, I might add. That's a win for me. But, you know, when you really sum up all these small wins in our day, it just makes the big ones, like this one, even better. You've won a 5,000 Rand Checkers voucher. Well done!
2: Thank you,
0: guys.
2: Thank you, Checkers. I can't tell you right now, but we are doing a little jig here in the lounge. We are over the moon.
0: Really? Okay. Well, enjoy your day. I hope you're watching some big games today. I hope you're enjoying with the family. Please be safe. And thank you so much for supporting the show.
2: Thank you, Carl. I really appreciate it.
0: No problem. Enjoy. Lisa, our winner today of a 5,000 Rand Checkers voucher. 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
0: What are you gifting on a first date based on what you have access to? 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
5: Hello. I'm an unqualified dental technician. I will give you dentures for free.
0: Wait, when you said you're an unqualified dental person.
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0: By the way, has anybody asked for something like unique on the dentures?
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0: No, man.
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0: 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Yeah, you're welcome, Glenn. 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

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And a reminder to you that I'm giving away a Bruno Mars hamper with some really cool goodies from Bruno Mars's management. He has recognized that you love him so much, so you wanted to send a gift down. Remember, you are after a certain Bruno Mars clip. When you hear it, I want you to send me your name straight to the WhatsApp line, 082-945-0940. Tell me where you heard it, and you could be a winner.

0: 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Mzansi, they have seen your tweets. Just got a note now that they've been reading your Facebook posts and your TikToks, and they know what's up. They know you're curious. They know that you really can't wait any longer. 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

0: 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Samantha.
1: Hi.
0: Are you listening to the show attentively, aren't you? You.
1: Yes, I have been.
0: How dare you spoil me with your ears, Samantha? How dare you?
1: It's only a pleasure.
0: Did you hear my little Bruno Mars sound?
1: I did. And? It was in the intro of Potential by Samba.
0: You know what? And you always knew that you would have the potential to win. I'm sending you my Bruno Mars hamper. You're going to love it. Are you a fan?
1: I am a fan, but my daughter Isabella is the biggest fan.
0: Perfect.
1: I know. She actually wants him at her wedding.
0: You know that whole... I'm going to say that whole romantic album is like designed for weddings. If you listen to it, and you're going to get the vinyls of these, which is so cool. Plus, you're going to get a liquor poster, a tote bag, a t-shirt, all that fan gear that you need to celebrate Bruno Mars. It's all yours. Compliments of KFM 94.5 and my music manager, Ashley. Please enjoy.
1: Thank you so much. Thank you.
0: You're welcome, Samantha. Thanks a lot for listening and well done. Bruno Mars fans, I know. I feel like I need to give away another hamper sometime next week. Watch this space. It's the KFM Top 40. Number

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It's on your show, the KFM Top 40, powered by our good friends at Checkers. 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

0: 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Olivia Rodrigo's Drop Dead starts it off. 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
2: 5.
0: Starting the top 5 and slipping 2, Shakira, Burna Boy, a former number 1, Die Die.
2: 4.
0: At 4, Samba, Potential.
2: 3.
0: Bronze medal goes to Tyler. Zara Larsson, She Did It Again.
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0: And at 2, Ariana Grande, Hate That I Made You Love Me.
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0: And there it is, up to speed, 39 tracks, one more to go. And this one comes from the Sama winner, the man himself. Just funny enough, bronze medalist in the Best of the Cape Awards for local musician. And if you want to check out all the other awards, please go to primemediaplus.com, check them out, and please go support them. I'm talking the bronze medalists, the silver medalists, as well as our winners. 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The Galileo Open Air Cinema won that. So if you've never been there, maybe this is your sign. Have yourself a wonderful weekend. I'll chat to you on Monday on the Flash Drive. Enjoy yourself. Mitch Martiana is up next till 6 o'clock to make sure you are thoroughly entertained. I leave you with your number 1 track.

0: For most people, tiredness is not a sleep problem, it's an energy production problem. And those are two completely different things. Wait 90 minutes after waking up before your first caffeinated coffee. Your adrenal system will thank you.
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0: It's weekend afternoons. I love this one. It's Ray. It's called Savage Love. It is, of course, KFM 94.5. Welcome to it. Listen, it feels so good to be back. 20 minutes past two. My name is Mitch Makiana. I'm with you all the way till 6 o'clock. First of all, how amazing was yesterday? We got to celebrate all the best of the Cape, voted by you, of course. Listen, the cool thing about that is whenever you don't have plans for the weekend, don't know what to do, cheat code between you and I, hit up Prime Media Plus, check out all our incredible winners, those who got silver as well as bronze as well, and go visit those spaces because some of them are cool. And I've done that in the past and I've discovered so many gems. So shout out to all everyone that was involved in the Best of the Cape yesterday. Listen, lots happening on the show. As you know, we're building up to that big one. Rugby's greatest rivalry. It is the first test between the Springboks taking on the All Blacks. And of course, Capetonian Damian Dialendi will be reaching his 100 caps out at Ellis Park. Super excited for that. Plus, of course, we've got the sports wrap where I'll be giving you the latest of what's happening around the world in terms of sports. If you're a United fan, the Premier League is back. That's all I'm saying. And we've got the turn-up game where I'll give you a few clues. And, of course, you'll tell me who the featured artist is. It's a jam-packed show, and I'm so happy to be in your company. Now, if you want to get in touch, it's very simple. I need you to open up your phone. All right, go to new contacts and add this number, 082-945-0940. That comes in clutch throughout the show. If you want to let me know how your weekend's going, how things are shaping up, and of course, how many bride demerit points are going to be hanging out. I'm going to break down what that is in about 10 minutes or so. So make sure you stick around. It is weekend afternoons right here on KFM.
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0: It's of course our guy Jeremy Loops. It's called Better Together, right here on KFM 94.5. My name is Mitch McKenna, and I've been thinking about this for the past week. I believe that we need to incorporate a infringement / demerit system for bries and get-togethers. Because I know you've attended or hosted a few, and some of those unwritten rules around bries have been broken. All right, one of them being frozen meat. There's nothing we can do. There is nothing we can do if you bring it there. Also, Mitch, I'm going to be there now. I'm going to be there now. Just say you're not going to come if you're not going to be here. That's cool too. Plus, yo, the bride's starting at 4. Why are we eating at 11? The Springboks are already back at their hotel after the game. They're in the hotel sleeping, preparing for the next morning for recovery. But we're only eating our braai that we started a long time ago. So what are some of your infringements that you would hand out to people, certain things that they would do around the braai? So I want to do it every single week, seeing that we're going to be getting together quite a few times as friends and family around the braai. Please let me know. 082-945-0940. Share those right now. Frozen meat is number one. Also, if you didn't have time to spice your meat, icy. All right, that's just on the fence. I don't know how I feel about that one. But send in yours right now.
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0: It's that new one from Harry Styles, KFM 94.5. Welcome to it. It's weekend afternoons. I decided we're going to do something new and interesting. We're handing out demerit points. We've created our very own demerit system. And today's theme is around the bras. So if there are a few unwritten rules that people keep breaking, send them through 082-945-0940.
1: Good afternoon.
0: What's up?
1: If you're invited to my braai and you come with two chops, a drumstick, and a piece of boerewors, and at the end of the braai, you want to go home with a half a lamb and potato salad and coleslaw and a 2 liter Coke, then don't come.
0: Listen, at that point, you might as well take the fridge, take the microwave. Yo, pay for my rent for the next 2 months. All right? Keep them coming.
2: Hey, is it Mitch?
0: What's up?
2: You know, when I go to a braai, the one thing, if you are making a steak, that thing must be medium rare.
0: Okay.
2: If not rare, like Opal Superboss rims. You can't find it. It's very rare. So, no, that for me is number one. Steak, must be done right.
0: Okay.
2: Medium rare, please. All the way.
0: You see, meat temperatures can be tricky. I can't hand out, because people like, you know, the meat in different ways. Some people like it medium rare. Some people like it rare. Some people like it tasting like a leather jacket. And that's fine too. Okay? So keep those coming. 082-945-0940. A demerit for those backseat briars. Every single time you're facilitating, you management. You tell, Mitch, no. The chop can get turned now. But take the chicken off. I know this braai. I know that one right there, that's a few points off. Send in yours right now.
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0: It is Good Luck Thinking About You, right here on KFM 94.5. We're doing something new. All right, we're handling demerit systems. We've created our own demerit system here on weekend afternoons. And today's theme is around get-togethers and brides. So some of those unwritten rules that people keep breaking. 082-945-0940. Of course, I asked you to take to WhatsApp and give me your take. And this is what you had to say.
1: Yo, yo, yo, Mr. Meat.
0: What's up?
1: Listen here, man. This bringing bride, it has to stop, man.
0: Why?
1: It has to stop. If I invite you, I don't know, maybe this is just how I was brought up.
0: Okay.
1: But if I invite you to my bride, then I will provide everything.
0: Oh.
1: That's the whole reason for me inviting you. Don't come to my bride, but please bring something. No, no, no, no.
0: Okay.
1: I'll bring chips or snacks or a drink or something.
0: Yeah.
1: But you can't bring a bride, then I must bring everything. Then I'll just bride my own house.
0: Oh, interesting take. Interesting take. But listen, I'm going to be honest with you. In this economy, hey, listen, community is key. So bring everyone together. But it's cool to help out. You know, all right. That's interesting. I've never heard anyone say that about bringing a bride. But okay, I hear you.
2: A thing that really bugs me at a bride
0: yes?
2: is when the host makes steak and doesn't ask the guests how they want their steak cooked.
0: Okay.
2: So the host cooks it the way they like it. All the steak is cooked the same. And when you get to take your piece of steak that you brought, it's not cooked to your taste.
0: Yeah.
2: That is just disrespectful.
0: Oh, I can feel the pain in your voice.
3: Hi, good day.
0: What's that?
3: Yes, it's always nice to come to a bride, but they actually forget the most important thing.
0: Okay.
3: The entry is a bag of wood, you know.
0: Mm.
3: You want a bride, just pour wood and pour wood and pour wood. The entry is a bag of wood.
0: Okay, I love those. All right, interesting. We're going to be handing them out. Thank you very much for getting in all your messages. Okay, so you need to cook that steak at a particular temperature. Ask your guests, depending on what steak you ask them. All right, because no one wants a T-bone leather jacket. KFM Weekend Afternoon.

0: For most people, tiredness is not a sleep problem, it's an energy production problem. And those are two completely different things. Wait 90 minutes after waking up before your first caffeinated coffee. Your adrenal system will thank you.
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0: It's 25 minutes past three. This is Nalu. It's called Meteor. Wrapping up our seven songs in a row. My name is Mitch Magyana. Welcome to it. It is your feel great weekend. And if you have a Manchester United family member or friend, please check up on them. That's all I'm saying, because currently they might be in Hull. Listen, coming up in the next 10 minutes, we're going to be jumping into the turn-up game. How it works is I'll give you a few clues. You take to WhatsApp and let me know who the featured artist is on 082-945-0940. Stick around.
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0: Ice cream. It's Lee Cole. I love this one. It's called Ice Cream. It is 20 to 4 right here on KFM 94.5. My name is Mitch Matyana, and we're about to jump into the turn-up game. If you knew, it's very simple. How it works is I give you a few clues. You take to WhatsApp and let me know who the featured artist is. Now, the first clue goes as follows. This individual is an English singer. Now, he was part of the British music competition, The X Factor. He then went on to join a five-piece boy band back in 2010. Who am I looking for? If you know the featured artist, let me know. 082-945-0940. But if you're still saying, Mitch, I have no idea, you can wait 10 more minutes for your next clue.
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0: It's Liam Berger. It's you, KFM 94.5. If you just joined us, listen, you're in luck because we're in the middle of the Turn Up game where I give you a few clues. You take to WhatsApp and let me know who the featured artist is. Now, the first clue I gave out was that this individual is an English singer who was part of a competition. He then went to go join a five-piece boy band. And over the years, he's given us incredible music like this one. It's a paradise. If you know the featured artist, let me know on WhatsApp 082-945-0940.
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0: It's Edward Meyer, Stereo Love, Rachel on KFM 94.5. Let's jump into...
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0: Of course, I gave you a few clues. Which one? Which was this individual is part of a five-man group. Of course, he won a British competition. And he also gave us this iconic song.
2: It's a paradise, and it's a war zone.
0: I asked you to take to WhatsApp and let me know who the featured artist is. And this is what Christine had to say.
3: Hi, Mitch. It's Christine. It's Zayn Malik. Take care. Stay safe. Bye now.
0: Appreciate that, Christine. Zayn is, of course, our featured artist. Now, I know you know music, so let me know what you think of this one on 082-945-0940. Is it a yay or nay? It's Zayn with Sideways.

It's Zayn Malik. It's called Sideways, right here on KFM 94.5. A couple of yays coming through. Also got one saying, good song, bro. I love that. Listen, more some music coming your way between now and 4:30 lined up for you. I've got DJ Khaled with Wild Thoughts, Lockenville with Deja Vu, plus I will be squeezing in some Tate McRae in there with Nobody's Girl, and DJ Clark Pietenberg with Pluto, Remember You. 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

0: It's an Owl musician teaming up with Manana. I love this one. It's called I'll Be There For You, wrapping up our 7 songs in a row. This is, of course, Weekend Afternoons on KFM 94.5. My name is Mitch McKenna. And this week on the internet, have you ever found yourself beefing with a seagull? Or in those situations where you know the seagull around you is eyeing your ice cream, your food, your fries, whatever it is, especially if you're walking down the prom. You know that feeling. Now, in Scotland, they've got something really, really cool. They've got this thing called seagull insurance. Now, one of the sandwich shops out there charge individuals £1 extra for seagull insurance. And if they maybe snatch your chips or your sandwich or whatever, you can go back and get a full refund. Now, of course, this is obviously built with the trust between the restaurants as well as the individuals. You can't just go there, the seagull. But you know what? Squeeze this on our coastal lines, on the restaurants, on the coast, closest to the beaches. Because I've had moments where I've gone eye to eye with the seagull, and it's scary. Okay, because they know what they want, and I have it in my hands. So I wouldn't be, maybe we could throw something like this in South Africa. You know, maybe it could be like R2 for seagull insurance. Would this be something that you stand by? 082-945-0940, let me know.
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2: We have got a Markle House maths teacher. 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Woo-hoo.
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0: It's New Hero. It's called Smiling right here on KFM 94.5. It's quite grey and dark out there in Cape Town to be specific. But listen, I can already feel the nervous energy and the tension. Rugby's greatest rivalry in about 20 minutes. Springboks take on the All Blacks. Oh, but before we get there, of course, we need to jump into the sports wrap. I'll take a look at what's happening around the world in the world of sports. So stick around for that. That's coming up next.
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0: I think let's kick things off with some F1. As you know, it's out in the Netherlands. It's the Dutch Grand Prix this weekend. Sprint race is done. George Russell topping things off. Charles Leclerc coming in second, Lando in third, Kimi and Oscar wrapping up the top five in the sprint. It's still Q3, only 8 minutes left, so we'll see how the grid pans out after this. From motorsport, we're moving over to some Premier League action. It is live. The Prem is back. Of course, Arsenal kicked things off last night, but this afternoon, we've got a big shock. Manchester United losing to newly promoted side Hull City 2-0. So if you're on your way to a bride, check on your United friends. Of course, still some few fixtures on live right now, but I think the big one for this Saturday will be between Spurs and Brentford. And of course, some rugby action. Let's go to schoolboy rugby. Today was a massive derby. Bish Bosh happened with Rhonda Bosch winning things in the southern suburbs 29-15. And of course, Sachs was in action against Wynberg Boys. Sachs beating them 44-29. But the pick of the games when it comes to rugby is, of course, Springboks taking on the All Blacks at Ellis Park. It is a star-studded affair with the likes of Richie McCaw at the stadium, Dan Carter, just to mention a few. It's going to be a big one. It's the first of four. And of course, for us in the Western Cape, it's also a big occasion with Damian Dialendi racking up 100 caps for the Springboks as well. The boy from Molniton, so kudos to him. It's going to be such a special occasion. That's been your sports wrap.
2: Bafana fans, Kasalaga is giving away 1 million rand in cash. 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Here's to the fans that stood the test of time. 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

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Listen, few minutes to go till kickoff between the Springboks and the All Blacks. If you're on the roads, don't worry, I got you. I'll keep you updated with the latest from Ellis Park. 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

0: For most people, tiredness is not a sleep problem, it's an energy production problem. 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

0: It's Neon Dreams, The Art of Letting Go, 25 minutes past 5, right here on Weekend Afternoons on KFM. My name is Mitch Montana. Listen, I took a quick peek at what's happening on your roads. Everything does seem free-flowing, but of course, if I've missed anything, let me know on WhatsApp on 082-945-0940. Springboks, All Blacks, still playing. I've got the latest score coming up next.
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2: Crime.
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2: Defeating the ends of justice.
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2: Of course.
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5: 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You.
2: Of course I will.
5: Yeah.
2: To my Mina. 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
2: We're just playing.
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3: You're the things y'all do for love.
4: Now daddy's in jail.
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0: Fish, If Summer Was a Sound. 20 to 6 is the time, right here on KFM 94.5. All Blacks taking on the Springboks out at Ellis Park. The latest from there is, of course, Springboks sitting on 10. New Zealand just crossed the line for a try, and they move on over to 12. So 12-10 with still some time remaining. Hopefully the boys can turn things around and put pressure on the visiting All Blacks. Listen, more some music coming your way, lined up just for you. I've got Micah with Relax, Take It Easy, Zara Larson with Midnight Sun, and of course, Elaine, Major League DJs with One More Dance.
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0: It's Elaine, Major League DJ's one last dance to wrap up the show. Thank you so much for hanging with me for the past couple hours. It's been incredible. Quick score update. Springboks are up 13-12. They're just checking if Malcolm Marks have scored a try, but I'm sure Grandmaster DJ Ready D will keep you updated with all the latest there. 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Mitch Magyana.
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2: Good evening, ladies and gentlemen. It is amazing being back in the building. Sure. Welcome to Saturday Spin. It feels like I haven't been here in a long, long, long, long time. And I wasn't on the show last weekend, though. So we're back in Cape Town City. We spent a couple of days all the way up in the Northern Cape doing some work on that side and being a part of phenomenal events. And training DJs. We were training DJs up there, introducing them to what we do as far as all the technical components around DJing goes, like technical mixing, scratching, beat juggling, all these, I would say, creative components of the art form. Ladies and gentlemen, Saturdays we're going to the party zone. I know people are glued to their screens. So while you're checking out the game and all the action, just make sure that KFM is there, ladies and gentlemen. Just make sure that KFM is there to keep the vibe and the energy going. If you're not watching the game, but you're on the road, commuting, traveling, doing whatever you need to do, please be safe. Use the seat belts. You're most welcome to send through the shout outs. Let us know who you are. Where are you listening in from? Are you tuning in from outside of Cape Town City? We want to connect with you, our listeners. We love knowing who is tuning in and where you're from. So that's what it's all about. We've got three mixes. Yours truly will be taking care of mix number one and mix number two. And our super female, our super, super DJ Sophia will be back behind the ones and twos with the third mix. Guys, ladies, stay tuned. Let's play some back-to-back music and we will certainly keep you in the zone with us, and we're going to keep the beats and the vibes flowing. So this is it, ladies and gentlemen. Saturday Spin with Grandmaster Reddy D. Right here on KFM 94.5.

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0: Kurt Edward with the banger for the masses. Tune into Saturday Spin with Grandmaster ADT. Massive shout out to all our people all the way up in Hermanas. Thank you so much for tuning in. Guys, ladies, it is time for the first mix to kick in. But before we go there, we're just going to handle the bills. Ho, ho. And then yours truly will be taking over behind the ones and twos. And if you got a mega sound system, sure, turn it all the way up, ladies and gentlemen, because Saturday Spin is about keeping our listeners in the party zone.
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Say it with me. I'm not a mampara. Then go play the lotto for just 5 rand so that you're not weak on Mampara Week. 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

0: ladies and gentlemen. The first mix, right here on Saturday Spin with Grandmaster Eddie D, and of course it's KFM 94.5. We've got two more mixes to go. Mix number two will be courtesy of DJ Azul. So we've got two guest DJs this evening. DJ Azul representing the Beat Bangers, and of course the mighty, the one and only DJ Sophia. We'll be taking care of decorating duties as well. Stay tuned, ladies and gentlemen. We've got tons of good music coming your way. Welcome to everybody that have just joined us. This is Saturday Spin right here on KFM.
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0: Yes, we all need that miracle. Welcome to all the listeners that have just tuned in. This is Saturday Spin with Grandmaster Eddie D right here on KFM. We've got more back-to-back music coming your way as we work our way to the second mix with the one and only DJ Azul. 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
3: Young

Yes, ladies and gentlemen, it's a little bit of a hard pill to swallow, la-la. And I'm referring to the rugby score, Ashman, New Zealand 33. South Africa, the Boka 16. But don't worry. We'll be back. We will be back. We have the tendency to do so. Ish. People. Now we got to just turn up the volume, stay and keep it locked onto KFM, and let's just party. Let's put that whole vibe aside, the whole episode aside, and we'll meditate and we'll go, okay, guys, next time it won't be that easy. Guys, ladies, keep it on lock. We got DJ Azul on standby and he's going to be bringing us the second mix. But for now, let's do this.

0: For most people, tiredness is not a sleep problem, it's an energy production problem. And those are two completely different things. Wait 90 minutes after waking up before your first caffeinated coffee. Your adrenal system will thank you.
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0: This is a Madonna and Kylie Minogue collaboration right here, Love Sensation. Right here on KFM. It's Saturday Spin with Grandmaster Eddie D. I got Karen tuned in, and Karen is giving a shout out and sending love to Ziva, who turned 18 yesterday. Happy blessed birthday. And of course, happy birthday to all the listeners tuned in. If you're celebrating a birthday, anniversary, or if you're celebrating any win, any form of a win, happy, happy, and congratulations. Guys, ladies, we're going to pay the bills and be coming in with DJ Azul, and he will be raking the decks next. Oh, I got to send a shout out to Liesl Kluter. Thank you so much for tuning in.
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2: 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Say it with me. I'm not a mampara. 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The National Lottery. 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

0: This is KFM's Saturday Spin with Grandmaster Eddie D. Thank you so much to DJ Azul for this mix. Rumpas in the zone, enjoying the vibes. We've got a listener that have just sent us a message. Marlon, thank you so much for the message. Guys, ladies, please, please, please pay attention. Marlon have just confirmed that he drove past a fatal accident scene on the R300. That is from Vanguard Drive. So if you're traveling on Vanguard Drive and you're turning into or onto the R300 towards Kells River, closer to the Vanguard side and the Colorado side, there is a fatal accident. So please be careful. Please slow down. Use your seat belts. And please be prepared to be patient. If you are in the area, can you please send us a little heads up with regards to the traffic situation? Is the traffic back to back yet, and is the emergency services, is there any of the emergency services on the scene already? Please let us know so that we can keep our listeners informed. Guys, ladies, thank you so much for tuning into KFM. Marlon, thank you so much for the message, and please travel safe. Guys, ladies, it is time for us to pay the bills. We're bringing in some more music, and we have DJ Sophia on standby. This lady is ready to take things to the next level.
1: I'm a millionaire, and yes, I am a millionaire. And not a mampara. I said goodbye to Mampara Week long ago. And I know you're not a Mampara. Say it with me. I'm not a Mampara. Then go play the lotto for just 5 rand so that you're not weak on Mampara Week.
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0: Sean Kingston, Fire Burning. Not only is there a 911 situation on the dance floor, but there's a 911 situation on the roads in Cape Town City. Thank you so much to all our listeners for giving us a heads up with regards to what's taking place on the roads. Ladies and gentlemen, please listen to this message coming in from one of our listeners, though. So if you are in this area, please exercise caution.
1: Hi, so there is a bumper bashing at the Robot on R27 and Sunset Beach. Can't remember the name of the road, but it's Sunset Beach Veterinary Clinic. There is a bumper bashing in the fast lane, and people are driving like maniacs. So if anyone comes around that corner too fast, they're going to go into that as well. Cops are not on scene yet, so no lights, but there is a problem.
0: Thank you so much for the message and the heads up. Mensa, Mensa, people, please be careful. Slow down as a bliff, Mensa. Maintain a good distance between you and the car in front of you. And that will definitely ensure a much safer travel as well. Please, ladies and gentlemen, I'm not sure what the weather's like outside, but when I arrived, it was ice cold and it was pouring a little bit. So that means the roads are a little bit more unpredictable and dangerous as well. So, please exercise caution and be careful out there.

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0: Calvin Harris for the masses listening into KFM right now. This is Saturday Spin with Grandmaster Eddie D. Thank you to all the listeners that have just joined us. Big ups to you. I got a message that have just come in and it reads like this. Happy birthday to my hubby, Chris. Love from Colleen and Caleb. Happy birthday to all the birthday boys and girls tuned into the show this evening. Thank you so much for celebrating with KFM. Guys, ladies, brace yourselves, because we're going to take those birthday parties to another level with DJ Sophia, and she's coming in right after this. It is mix number 3 with DJ Sophia behind the ones and twos.
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0: 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Yeah. Sophia getting tons and tons of love from our listeners right here on KFM.
1: Oh, like a bob now. 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Enjoy the rest of the evening. Bye.
0: Thank you, Gail. 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
0: Dat sê.
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0: Nice one. Thank you, Magda. Hopefully one day you'll get to meet all the DJs. But thank you for always being there. Ladies, gentlemen, time for me to roll out. I'm going to leave you with a triple play. I'll be back tomorrow evening. Peace, love, and blessings to each and every one of you. Enjoy the rest of your Saturday and, of course, your Sunday. And we will catch up tomorrow evening at 6 p.m. One love. Grandmaster Eddie D and the crew have officially stepped out of the building. Tahesa.
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0: 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Wait 90 minutes after waking up before your first caffeinated coffee. 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